0: Here comes our bride. She's Woo! Here. Kaylee has made it. In her hands, the goon bag that you voted for, WA. I'm gonna take this mask off.
1: It's so beautifully decorated too. Oh, Kaylee looks absolutely beautiful. That dress is made for you, Kaylee. Oh.
0: Come on down, Kaylee.
1: This is magical.
0: Come on down.
1: Come on down, and here's your groom. Look at him. Oh, Kaylee had everyone give her away. Look. Oh,
0: give it up for our couple,
1: yes.
0: Everybody. Given away by Dan, her dad, Shane, her stepdad, and Anne, her mum at the end there. How beautiful, guys. We are here. Clayton, yeah. Take a look at your bride-to-be.
2: Holy crap.
1: What every bride wants to hear.
2: I am absolutely punching right now.
0: Kaylee, how was that walk? And now looking at Clayton, how are you feeling?
3: Oh, wow. He's stunning. Look at the denim. Woo! Go, my man. It's beautiful. Thanks, team. This is lovely.
1: Look at your bridal party as well. I mean, we've established we've got the boy band on one side and the most incredible, beautiful bridesmaids on the other. This is quite the wedding, guys. It wouldn't look like it in the pictures. I don't think anyone would know what was going on looking at the pictures.
0: All right. Are we ready to get this underway? I need more than that from you. Are we ready to get these two married? Hang around. Cheeky Ed Sheeran song here. Then when we come back, it's all about the love. We are going to get to the ceremony and we'll get this done. Stay with us. It's the Pete and Kimber Show for the wedding you built. Good morning.

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5: 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Good news, an earlier crash in Heathridge has just been cleared away from Mitchell Freeway northbound after Ocean Reef Road, but traffic remains slow on the approach. You won't believe the amount of cars arriving at Toyota dealerships. 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See any problems? Call 1300 057 345. More traffic soon on Mix 94.5, Perth's best variety.
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15: Hi there, it's Damien Carbon. A Perth police officer has been arrested and charged for assaulting his five-week-old baby. The incident allegedly happened on Sunday morning. 30-year-old serving police officer has been stood down and will front court today. The five-week-old was taken to Perth Children's Hospital as a precaution. There's another push on today to try and get better shopping hours in Perth on Sundays, with the State Liberal Party describing the current system as archaic. The opposition's David Bolt says he wants major retailers to be allowed to open from 8 a.m. instead of 11 under a new bill to be introduced into State Parliament.
0: We want shopping to be fit for the people's lives today. Many are working parents, shift workers and career need flexibility.
15: The federal government in Canberra will shortly announce its new plan to slash migration. And Australia's first ever national endometriosis management plan is launching today. It's hoped the plan will help patients and their GPs make evidence-based decisions about treatment and ongoing care.
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15: Fremantle Dockers are in Sydney today, ready to do battle with the Swans in tomorrow night's preliminary final. They'll get a look at the SCG for a final training run today, with Dockers forward Josh Tracy saying the players are locked in.
16: Clearly an amazing opportunity lies ahead of us. We've drew some really good footy this year and a really good battle against Sydney, so looking forward to what lies ahead.
15: Well, GWS skipper Toby Green is off to Geelong. And a shake-up for next year's Australian Grand Prix. It'll now be the third race on the Formula One calendar.
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15: Spring sunshine in Perth today with a warm top of 29 degrees. 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
1: Yes! Gisella Coletti, everybody!
2: Yeah!
3: Absolutely amazing! Oh, that was so beautiful.
4: You just...
3: Gisella's trying not to cry while she's trying to sing that beautiful song. You did an incredible job.
4: You just had to go and show me up, didn't you? Honestly, I thought I nailed it with Horty Valare at the beginning of the hour, and then you just come in and go, here, have this.
3: Hey, Clayton, could you think of a better first dance?
0: Not at all. That was perfect. That was so nice, Giselle.
2: So beautiful.
0: Amazing.
4: Oh. Okay, there's one thing left to do, right? Wheelbarrow of cake!
2: Yeah! Cake!
4: Here we go, wheelbarrow of cake, WA. Hey, don't forget, grab the socials, all right? Check out Pete and Kimber on Instagram and Facebook. You do not want to miss a minute of what has happened today. You can see the pics and vids there. We're going to come back in just a moment. Our guys have been busily putting together an epic montage to relive the journey and this amazing morning. Don't go anywhere, WA. Stay with us.
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0: Ladies and gentlemen, that is the wedding you built for 2026. Kaylee and Clayton. Officially married, legally married, here at Gusty, overlooking stunning Langley Park and the Swan River, in amongst their family and friends. Wow, that was powerful.
1: The whole day has been absolutely magical. In fact, the entire ride has. It's been great getting to know you guys and your family. And your family and friends who we've met today and the hen's night, and everyone is so magical. And also, I want to give a shout out to Ethan, our audio producer, who put that whole morning together and presented that montage to us right now. And it was amazing.
0: He's very good at what he does. And so is this great team behind us here on the Pete and Kimber Show. Thank you all so much for the effort that you put in. All of the guests that we've had, but in particular, WA, thank you. Thanks for investing your time, your energy, and your love into this couple, getting to know them, and then bringing this incredible day together. You cannot miss a moment of what has happened, and we're bringing it to you on our socials. Pete and Kimber, just go and check us out on Instagram and Facebook. One more time, let's give it up for the couple.
1: Yeah!
0: 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Bye, everybody.
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14: Hello, it's Elisa. It is a huge day. It is Million Dollar Day. Wow, midday today. Stefania gets to take her shot at $1 million, but she could just choose to win $50K and then walk away. And in that case, it will be Natalie who has the chance to win the million. What's going to happen? Make sure you grab your lunch early so you do not miss a minute of this. We are jumping into a top 10 countdown right now featuring the best acts to ever play at the old Burswood Dome. Now, this was opened by Mick Jagger in 1988. Bit of a rough start. The acoustics weren't great.
15: My wife actually went to that and she actually got a refund for it a couple of days later. So that was the sound was not great.
14: Well, Kylie played there. 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

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Right now, we're counting down the biggest acts that played at Burswood Dome back in the day. Number 9.

Sure, Burswood Dome doesn't exist anymore, but we had some awesome concerts there. Today, we count down the biggest acts that played at Burswood Dome. 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

0: the music. 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It's a top 10 countdown with the best artist to ever play at the old Burswood Dome. Rihanna at number 7. She played there in 2008, came back in 2011. And that time she brought Calvin Harris with her, who's coming to Perth playing Langley Park. Now, Pink, she has done, I think it's 20 shows in Perth all up, the latest being Optus Stadium, the Summer Carnival Tour a couple of years ago.
1: I want to say to you that you rock my world, and thank you for bringing me back here again and again and again. And we've grown up together, and I love it here. I feel very at home, and I appreciate you so much. It's dumb.
0: Yeah, we feel the love from Pink. 2009, she came to Perth in May and played at Burswood Dome. 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

Sure, Burswood Dome doesn't exist anymore, but we had some awesome concerts there. 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

0: MJ, number four in the top 10 countdown on Mix 94.5 with the biggest acts to perform at the Old Burswood Dome.
1: Performers from AC/DC to Michael Jackson. But in 3 weeks, the landmark dome will be knocked down, paving the way for a bigger car park to service the millions visiting the Crown Complex each year.
0: So an old news report there from 2012. Year before that, Elton John performed at Burswood Dome. He was also there in 2006. And he's number three in our top 10 countdown, the best acts to ever perform in Perth at Burswood Dome.

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1: Hey, Elisa, we need to announce our number one song in the Top 10 Countdown featuring the best artist to ever perform at Burswood Dome 2012. We said goodbye. They popped the lid on that thing and turned it into a car park. At number one, a guy that I saw at the Dome, I'm thinking probably twice, and a guy who this week, well, there was a tribute to him by the Jonas Brothers.
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1: 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At the NFL, no one does it quite like Jonna. I'm going to play a different song, though. This is Two Strong Hearts on Mix 94.5, our top 10 countdown. Number one, best artist to ever play at Burswood Dome.

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0: 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Matchbox 20's Unwell. And CC Peniston. And finally, it is here. It is Million Dollar Day for Mix 94.5's Million Dollar Voice. 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
14: Hello, I'm Matthew Layton. Police say two boys charged over the killing of Marco Tapia were allegedly paid to help prepare for and clean up after the attack. The 23-year-old was shot dead inside his family's home in Sydney's southwest. Detective Superintendent Joe Dewey says the 14 and 16-year-olds allegedly supplied weapons and disposed of vehicles.
15: They were, if I can use the word, very clumsy in what they did. They left a trail of evidence behind. It wasn't very difficult for us to locate them.
14: Home Affairs Minister Tony Burke is set to reveal Labor's migration reset, targeting 225,000 net arrivals by 2028 through tighter rules around temporary visas and people extending their stay. Veterans are welcoming Labor's decision to scrap its planned allied health cap after former defence personnel argued it would not come close to covering their needs. And the IOC has given Olympic rowing the all-clear, approving Rockhampton's Fitzroy River to host rowing and canoe sprints at the 2032 Games.
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14: Sunny today for Perth, a top of 29, down to 15 tonight. Showers increasing tomorrow and 26, and Saturday the showers will ease a top of 20. 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
18: Hello, it's Alyssa, and here we are, Million Dollar Day. 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She needs to choose a number between 1 and 100. Then she can open the corresponding envelope. Or she could decide to take a guaranteed $50,000. And then that will mean our backup contestant, Natalie, will open the envelope and possibly win $1 million. We've got Stefania. How are you feeling? Only 2 hours now until we see how it all plays out.
19: I am doing okay. I don't know what to say. I'm feeling nervous, still bewildered. Can't believe I'm here. But feeling good, feeling good.
18: So how did you sleep last night? What was the past 24 hours like?
19: Well, I still had to go to work, so normal daytime, but weighing up options, I slept actually pretty well, but I woke up at 5 o'clock in the morning, like, bing, awake. And there was no way that I was going to sleep any more than that. Yeah, 5 o'clock awake and I was up, ready to go.
18: Well, best of luck. $1 million day, midday, it all plays out for Mix 94.5's Million Dollar Voice.

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1: I guess, please.
0: Yeah, that's all you needed to say. You're in the draw.
1: Oh, amazing. Thank you.
0: 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Oh.

Hey there, it's the big Texan Mason Cox from the Fremantle Dockers. And can you believe they're actually going to let me take over at Mix 94.5? I wanted to play this one, Choosing Texas by Ella Langley. And you can imagine I have two-stepped to this quite often since it came out. On Mix 94.5, turn it up. Just when I-

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3: Peter, you just needed to get on air to get in my draw for Bruno Mars tickets. You've done that. You are in the running. Karen from South Guildford, going to chuck you in the draw as well. Now, do you have like a regular concert buddy, or does it kind of depend on who the artist is as to who you might take?
4: 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So she's 13.
3: Yep.
4: And yeah, she really wants to get there. So fingers crossed.
3: Oh, that would be so fun together. Well, best of luck. You are in the draw, and anyone can get in the draw just by getting on air in the workday on 131060. 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
2: 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Kaylee and Clayton got married live on the Pete and Kimber Show, and what a wedding. 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
19: Hello there, I'm Matthew Layton.
1: International students and backpackers are at the centre of Labor's latest migration overhaul. Home Affairs Minister Tony Burke will restrict most student family visas and introduce ballots for second and third year working holiday visas, while stronger compliance measures target 77,000 visa overstayers.
18: We need immigration. We just need to make sure that it is targeted for the needs of Australia in numbers and across the different categories that work for our economy.
1: Police say two teenage boys charged over an alleged mistaken identity murder weren't at the shooting but helped with weapons, cars and the cleanup in Sydney's southwest. An 18-year-old woman is in hospital after police say she was kicked, stomped on and stabbed six times during a brawl at Deer Park in Melbourne's west. A police officer's been stood down after allegedly assaulting his five-week-old baby. WA police charging the 30-year-old with aggravated common assault. And Buckingham Palace has rejected claims King Charles said Princess Diana would soon be forgotten.
19: 40 winks.
1: Sunny today for Perth, a top of 29, down to 15 tonight. Showers increasing tomorrow and 26, and Saturday the showers will ease a top of 20. 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
24: Hello, it's Elisa. After weeks and weeks of the Million Dollar Voice on Mix 94.5, today is the day. Our number one contestant, Stefania, she gets to play for $1 million. She will choose a number between 1 and 100 and she can open the corresponding envelope or she could say, nope, not going to do it, and take a guaranteed 50 grand instead. And that will mean our backup contestant, Natalie, will open the envelope and potentially win $1 million. Natalie, how are you feeling?
25: I've been nothing but just pure joy and excitement, but now I'm nervous. I'm still excited, but the nerves are there now.
24: All right, you're nervous, but are you ready? Are you ready for this to happen, play out, and, you know, find out what happens?
25: I'm ready. I'm ready as I'll ever be. So yeah, I'm just like ready for whatever happens and I'm so excited, and just everyone send me $1 million vibes, please. It's all I'm asking for from anyone I see.
24: Super cute. Look, we are an hour away from all of this playing out. $1 million day. You don't want to miss a minute on Mix 94.5.

0: 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Hello, Shelley from Kwinana.
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0: 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You're on air and you are now in the running. 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
5: It's Jacqueline.
4: Hello, Jacqueline. How's your day?
5: It's going well. I'm just about to get some washing out and enjoy the sunshine.
4: Oh, there you go. I am loving a bit of sunshine. I can't believe that rain's coming back, but...
5: I know, right?
4: We won't look too far ahead. I'm going to get you in the draw for Bruno Mars tickets.
5: Yay! Thank you so much.
4: How easy was that? 131060. Give me a buzz. You can get on air too and get yourself in the draw to see Bruno Mars in Perth next February. One of those two sold-out shows. Now, it is a very big day at Mix 94.5. It is Million Dollar Day, and we are now less than half an hour away from kicking off what is going to be a huge hour, Million Dollar Voice, $1 million on the line. 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
25: Hi there, it's Amanda Myler with your news update. The federal government's major migration overhaul has been revealed. Its plan to reduce the migration number involves cutting visas for family members of international students and new conditions on visitor visas. Here is Minister for Home Affairs, Tony Burke.
26: If you want to come on a temporary basis to Australia, apply for a temporary visa. If you want to come to Australia permanently, apply for a permanent visa. And if you no longer have a valid visa, you should leave Australia.
25: The Coalition says it will release its migration policy in the not-too-distant future. Our nation's population grew 1.4% in the 12 months to March, according to the latest ABS data, yet our net overseas migration eased over that period. Australia has achieved its highest ever ranking on the World Economic Forum's 2026 Global Gender Gap Report, ranking 8th out of 148 countries. And Australia's favourite dog, Louis, will now appear on a limited edition coin. The Royal Australian Mint's new $1 coin will only be available for collecting.
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25: Sunny for the rest of your Thursday across Perth, a low of 15 degrees. Tonight, tomorrow, showers increasing and a top of 26. Saturday, showers easing and 20 the max. I need a new playlist. 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
3: We've made it, Fifi Fevenick. How are we all?
4: It's a million dollar hour.
3: Yes.
4: Think about that.
3: How exciting.
4: Within this hour, we could be giving someone $1 million. That's beyond life changing.
5: That's a lot of cash.
4: It's so much money, Fev, and I'm looking at the suit, the briefcase in front of you.
5: I've got the cash. I've got Fiddy in front of me, just in case our contestant takes the Fiddy. I have the actual cash. Oh, Jesus.
4: Well, there's lots of twists and turns to this, remember. There are 100 doors here. What a great game show set. It's very visual, but we're looking at all the doors.
5: And they're not in here
4: One
5: yet.
4: To 100. One of those doors has $1 million behind it, but Stefania has the option of not going for a door and taking away a guaranteed $50,000. What will she do?
3: Fifi, what would you do? Where do you reckon it is?
4: I would take the 50.
5: No. I'm looking at this, and can you see something wrong with that board? Have a look at door number one. It's open.
4: One door is open.
5: It's half open. I'm picking number one.
4: That is it.
3: Oh,
4: very
3: yeah. Oh.
0: I am picking number one.
1: All right, what would you do? Someone that does get that option is Stefania, and right after this, she's going to join us for a special hour. It is Million Dollar Voice Day with Phoebe Fevenix.
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2: It is Fifi, Feb, and Nick. Million Dollar Voice Day is here, and we are feeling very nervous for Stefania, who's about to make a big decision.
3: Yeah, in a few minutes, Stefania is either going to be a millionaire or walk away with a guaranteed $50,000 in this suitcase here. Now, if she goes for the million boys, obviously Stefania has to pick a number between 1 and 100. Shall we just play a game amongst ourselves?
4: Yeah, of course.
3: What would your number be, Nick?
2: 22.
4: 38.
3: I'm going 32.
2: Oh.
3: So 32.
4: 38.
2: 22.
3: Okay, there are magic lucky numbers, but up next, what will Stefania do? 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
1: Million Dollar Hour. It all comes down to right now. Stefania, you are sitting here in front of all the gold doors. There's a 1 to 100. One of those doors has $1 million behind it. That could be yours. Or you can take this $50,000 in the briefcase Feb's holding. That is a guaranteed 50K. It's all yours. Let's talk through. We won't ask you for your exact answer right now. What are you thinking? What's the process happening in your brain right now?
2: So I had a few numbers in mind throughout the week, and you know, trying to find significant numbers that sort of jump out at me, and ones that sort of are meaningful. Like maybe my the day that I met my now husband, or the day my son was born. But just to confuse me a little bit, my husband wanted me to choose the number 22.
3: Yes.
2: And that's what Nick said
3: earlier. Great number.
2: And that happens to be also the birth date of my dad.
1: Oh, Joe, who's here.
2: So he is...
4: Yep.
3: Sorry, Joe.
2: So he's born on the 22nd of July. So now I keep seeing the number 22, and I'm thinking, do I go with what I was thinking?
4: Or you could pick seven, it's the seventh month.
2: Four, or do I... Yeah, but...
1: That's a lot, Steph. So
2: yeah.
1: your husband's going to go for 22. Nick just picked the number 22 as the number he'd picked before, and your dad's birthday is on the 22nd.
5: Yeah.
1: Okay.
5: On the seventh month.
1: Now... Before you tell us what you're going to do, you're either going to go for it, go for the $1 million, or take away the guaranteed 50. Let's say you do go for the $1 million. We are going to lock in the number now. So of those gold doors, 1 to 100, what number do you believe the $1 million is behind?
2: I think after sort of everything that's happened, I'm going to pick the number 22.
1: 22, ooh. Lock it in.
3: Oh, no, that's too much pressure for me. Too much pressure for me.
4: Okay, 55's really jumping out at me.
1: That number is locked in.
4: 55, it's just looking at me.
1: Now, Steph, if you choose to take away the $50,000, we have Natalie, she's going to get that number 22.
2: Mm-hmm.
1: So you could have the $50,000, but then you're going to watch as Natalie opens the door and could walk away with your $1 million that you picked. So process all of that. Stefania, are you going to go for the $1 million or take away the guaranteed 50K?
2: I am so absolutely grateful to be here. This is an absolute blessing and a gift. It's been absolutely wild. I have decided I'm going to take the 50K.
1: Yes! Congratulations!
3: Oh, wow.
4: You're always taking the 50.
3: Congratulations.
1: Stefania has just won herself $50,000.
3: Yeah, you heard it right here. We're speaking to Nick, the $1 million voice, $50,000.
4: You know how you were going to, you've always thought you were going to take the 50, but now that you've won the 50, does it feel like relief?
2: Yeah, my heart is absolutely racing. Like I said earlier, I mean, this is an absolute dream come true. And I wish Natalie the best of luck.
4: Dad's crying. He's just going, I've got 25 grand back.
3: Yeah. Everyone's a winner.
2: And look, if it is $1 million behind number 22, I will live my whole life knowing that I have done that for someone.
1: Oh, that's
2: and
1: really
2: that would
1: sweet.
2: Make me feel really, really good. Yeah. I will feel good about that.
4: I think you just wanted to drop some money in your account.
1: Joe, you've got a beautiful daughter. You should be so proud.
5: Yeah, she's going to get my invoice later on.
4: Yeah.
5: It's going to be backdated.
1: Congratulations. $50,000 just went to Stefania, but don't go anywhere.
2: Thank you.
1: Because when we come back, is Natalie going to walk away with $1 million?
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21: G'day Perth, Wallaby Jeremy Williams here. 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
1: Now, if you missed it, Stefania just walked away with $50,000. Now, that was the twist. She could take the guaranteed 50K or pick a number between 1 and 100 and hopefully get $1 million. Now, because she's walked away with the 50, we have Nat.
2: Hi.
1: Nat, after this, you could be a millionaire. How are you feeling?
3: Sick.
4: I know you won't have to buy any perfume because whatever you're wearing, you smell amazing.
1: Oh, thanks.
5: 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Is there a $1 million behind number 22 right after this?
0: 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Perth.

0: that is either going to have $1 million behind it, life-changing, first thing I do,
1: pay off the mortgage, book the round-the-world trip.
0: Perfect.
2: I booked the trip first.
0: But Nat, not all bad news, because the worst-case scenario is it's got $10,000. So you've either got $1 million or $10,000. So you're winning whatever happens. Are you ready?
1: As I'll ever be.
0: Do you want to join Fev up at the door?
3: Do you like the number 22?
1: Weirdly, yes.
2: What number would you have picked?
1: Well, 11.
2: 11,
1: so
2: half. Well done. It's the first math you've ever All right, here we go. Are we ready?
1: Yes.
2: I've opened up 22. I have an envelope.
0: Oh, dear.
2: I am opening the envelope. You ready?
1: No.
2: One, two, three. I'm not even looking.
0: Off you. $10,000!
2: Oh, you want to? Oh!
0: $10,000, Natalie!
1: Thank you.
0: Congratulations!
2: Imagine doing nothing and winning $10,000.
3: Oh, I know.
0: You just did.
2: Sounds like Nick's contract.
0: $10,000. I'm a winner. Congratulations.
3: Hey, Annie,
2: can
3: so
2: we find out
3: cash.
2: What number was behind?
0: Yeah, can we?
2: What number was
3: Where
2: it behind?
3: Was it?
0: Oh, my gosh. Okay.
2: I have to open up the thing. Hang on, please, I'm coming around. I'll do it. Here we go. So everyone knows it was sealed.
0: Yes.
2: Sealed.
0: Here we go. What number is the $1 million behind? For people playing along.
2: Told you to be a number that no one would guess.
0: What is it?
2: 73.
0: Yeah.
2: So if I went to 73, boom.
3: Tearing envelopes open.
2: $1 million.
0: Wow.
3: 73.
2: Wow.
3: Yucky.
2: That's what I was going to say the second time.
0: Natalie, $10,000 straight into your bank account.
1: Thank you.
0: And Stefania, $50,000.
2: Woohoo!
0: Great. Life changing money for both of you. We are wrapped.
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6: Hi there, it's Ananda Myler with a news update. Visa overstayers and hoppers are being targeted under the federal government's migration overhaul. It'll see tougher sanctions in what is a return to a scheme in place before 2015. Here is Home Affairs Minister Tony Burke.
7: Effectively, what we are going back to doing is simply being able to make sure that if you overstay, you will not be able to say, well, there's no consequences, as if they're ever going to make sure that I leave.
6: Labor is keen to get Australia's net overseas migration down to 225,000. Our nation's population grew 1.4% in the 12 months to March, according to the latest ABS data, yet our net overseas migration eased over that period. The US Federal Reserve has raised rates for the first time since 2023, which experts say will pile pressure on our Reserve Bank. Markets are pricing in an 88% chance of the RBA lifting rates at its policy meeting later this month. And the croc-infested Fitzroy River in Rockhampton has got the green light to host the 2032 Olympic and Paralympic rowing events.
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6: Sunny for the rest of your Thursday across Perth, a low of 15 degrees. Tonight, tomorrow, showers increasing and a top of 26. Saturday, showers easing and 20 the max. I need a new playlist. 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
12: Hello, Perth. It's Alyssa. It's all gone down. Million Dollar Day. Our contestant, Stefania, had to choose a number between 1 and 100. Went for 22, and then she was given the option. Did she want to open the envelope of number 22 or forego her chance at the $1 million for a guaranteed 50 grand. Here's what she did.
13: I am so absolutely grateful to be here. This is an absolute blessing and a gift. It's been absolutely wild. I have decided I'm going to take the 50 grand.
12: Yes! Congratulations! Oh, well done, Stefania. $50,000. And our backup contestant, Natalie, got to open the envelope of number 22. Turned out there was 10K for Natalie in there. So everyone's a winner. It is Mix

0: 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From the 80s with Irene Cara to Alex Warren. Did you see him Saturday night at RAC Arena?
1: We have been touring for the better half of about 2 years now, but this year I think we started for about, we've been on the road straight for about 6 months, and this is pretty nuts. Thank you so much for being the last show. This is so sick.
0: Such an incredible gig. 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
4: 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And on 13 10 60, hello, Stacey from Byford. How's your day?
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2: 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Kaylee and Clayton got married live on the Pete and Kimber Show, and what a wedding. 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
13: Hi there, it's Amanda Miley with the news update. Labor is tightening the rules around temporary visas as it attempts to cut net migration. Today's overhaul, revealed by Immigration Minister Tony Burke, is targeting visitor, backpacker and student visas.
14: Effectively, what we are going back to doing is simply being able to make sure that if you overstay, you will not be able to say, well, there's no consequences as if they're ever going to make sure that I leave.
13: Australia's net overseas migration figure has dropped, according to the latest ABS figures. Treasurer Jim Chalmers flagging the numbers at today's question time.
15: Today there were new numbers on net overseas migration, and what it showed is that net overseas migration on our watch has nearly halved from its peak. And we expect it to fall further, Mr. Speaker.
13: Despite that drop, our population still grew by more than 392,000 in the 12 months to March to 27.9 million people. And veterans are welcoming Labor's decision to scrap its planned allied health cap after former defence personnel argued it wouldn't come close to covering their needs.
16: A website.
13: Sunny for the rest of your Thursday across Perth, low of 15 degrees. Tonight, tomorrow, showers increasing and a top of 26. Saturday showers easing and 20 the max. I need a new playlist. 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
18: Hello, it's Alyssa. Million Dollar Hour happened today, midday on Mix 94.5. And here's how it went down. Contestant number one, Stefania. We got her to choose a number between 1 and 100. She went for 22. And she had the choice of opening that envelope that could have contained $1 million, risking it all, or guaranteed cash $50,000 and letting our backup contestant, Natalie, open envelope 22. She went for the 50K.
16: My heart is absolutely racing. Like I said earlier, I mean, this is an absolute dream come true. And yeah, I wish Natalie the best of luck. And look, if it is $1 million behind number 22, I will live my whole life knowing that I have done that for someone.
19: Oh, that's
16: and
19: really
16: that
19: sweet.
16: Would make me feel really, really good. Yeah. I will feel good about that.
18: Oh, I did like that kind of outlook. As it happened, Natalie opened the envelope of number 22 and won herself $10,000. So winners all round. Mix 94.5. It's our $1 million voice.

0: Mix 94.5 is your station for Bruno Mars on 131060. Robin from Balthivis, I think you're calling me because all of the Bruno tickets are sold out and you want to go and see him at Optus Stadium.
1: I do, I really do, and I want to take my 13-year-old daughter. She's been asking me for the longest time.
0: Oh, incredible. Have you guys done a concert before, or will this be her
1: Never.
0: First concert?
1: This will be our very first time in Australia as well.
0: Oh,
1: so
0: amazing. So where are you guys originally from?
1: From South Africa.
0: Okay, well, best of luck. You're in the running to win tickets to Bruno Mars. There are two sold-out shows for the Romantic Tour next February. 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
6: 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We've had a truck rollover in Fremantle that has High Street closed westbound between Carrington Street and Stirling Highway. 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
6: Good afternoon, Rick Arden from 7 News with today's top stories. A Perth police officer has faced court after assaulting his 5-week-old baby. The 30-year-old man admitted to the charge and will be sentenced next month. He's been stood down from active duty. The child was taken to hospital as a precaution. Major reforms have been proposed for local councils. The state government has paved the way for amalgamations. It's also extended the time between local council elections to 4 years. A school bus on its way to pick up a group of students in Perth North has burst into flames. The driver was able to get out safely before the entire vehicle was engulfed by the inferno. The desperate final moments aboard a doomed news chopper that crashed in Los Angeles have become vital evidence. Video captured on board is now being analysed by investigators. And a group of crafty Fremantle Dockers supporters have snuck into Sydney Swans training to let the Dockers know what's going on.
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8: Perth's weather with Jerry DeMassey. Sunshine and a top of 29 in the city today. Showers tomorrow in the afternoon and evening with a top of 26 expected. For the latest on today's top stories, be watching 7 News tonight or catch up on 7 Plus.
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1: We've just wrapped up another epic Pete and Kimber wedding you built. 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
9: 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Through Fremantle, watch out for the truck rollover in place, closing High Street westbound between Carrington Street and Stirling Highway. Police and incident response are on site. It's very heavy. Avoid the area if you can. Freeway northbound, busy from Mill Point Road into the city at Hay Street, then Stevenson Ave to Reed Highway, Ocean Reef Road and Shenton Avenue. Freeway southbound, slowing from Hay Street to Mill Point Road and further along Villiers Drive to Rowley Road. 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
1: I want to introduce you to 9-year-old Mighty Mike. And he is over in the States because, and Mighty Mike Plays is his YouTube channel. Right?
2: And he's an adult or a kid?
1: He's 9 years old.
2: Oh, he's 9. Okay.
1: Yes. And what he does is he uploads videos of him playing Minecraft and Roblox. Mm. And he wasn't getting many views on his videos. Mm-hmm. And so his dad's name's Dave. Dave decided, you know what, 9-year-old Mighty Mike, I'm going to set up a little advertising push just to get you some views on your YouTube videos. And so he talked Mighty Mike through how to set up an advertising campaign with just a $20 limit, right? And so he showed
2: his... you could do an advertising campaign with $20 limits.
1: Yeah, yeah, you can do them with anything. On all the socials, you can be like, just boost this post for know, $20 worth, whatever.
0: Right.
1: And so he did that.
2: Yeah.
1: And then 3 weeks went by, and that's when the father got called into a meeting with his manager, corporate representatives, and finance staff at his work.
2: Oh, and they said, he was getting a raise. What was happening?
1: They said, hey, Dave, you know how you've got a company credit card. Could you please explain the $118,000 in charges on the company card that has been assigned to you? And he realized that after he'd shown his son how to do the boosting of his posts and videos, he'd left him to his own devices and the card was still open and saved on the account. And so his son's just gone, if I just keep pumping money into this, Mighty Mike is kicking off. Bless you. Mighty Mike is going to kick off. And so he promoted heavily a few videos, Epic Roblox, Mighty Mike, and some of those have now received 200,000 views each. And all of that cost was onto the credit card for $118,000.
2: So does he have to pay it back?
1: So they're still working out whether he'll pay it back, whether he'll lose his job. And one of the most important announcements of this, this whole statement went out on the Mighty Mike Plays video like account. And he said the Mighty Mike Plays channel could be paused while the situation is reviewed.
2: What are all the followers going to do?
0: Did so they make any money from the channel?
1: I got no idea.
2: Yes, because then they could use some of that money to pay back the...
1: Well, and I'm assuming now this video of him, the dad, explaining what's happened to the Mighty Mike Plays channel has probably got a fair few views. He then threw it back to his son at the end of the video and said, anything to say to the viewers, son? And Mighty Mike, all he said was, I'm definitely cooked.
2: Sweetheart, he's only 9. I mean, is it his fault?
1: I mean, partially, yes.
2: If I left my credit card open to the kids when they're playing games, like at the moment they have to ask me every single time they want to buy something.
1: Yeah, yeah, yeah.
2: If they had open access,
1: even the fact that it was his company card that he put
0: also,
1: on.
0: Which company is giving you a limit of $118,000?
1: Yeah.
2: He was probably their most trustworthy employer before, and now they're like...
1: Yeah, and there was something where originally their card had just been linked. Like, he didn't even realise it was his company card that it put on there. It was just linked with these other things.
0: Oh.
1: So now he's been left with an epic potential bill and a potential loss of jobs. I know it's often not that extreme, but I'm sure there's been times where you have left your kid to their own devices and you've suddenly come home and gone, you've spent what on how much for who? 13 10 60. How much did your kid spend when they got access to your credit card? Give us a call.
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8: 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Through Innaloo, watch out for a crash on Mitchell Freeway northbound at Cedric Street. That's blocking the right lane with towies on site and it's pretty busy on the approach. Also a breakdown in Hammersley, Mitchell Freeway southbound at Reed Highway with the left emergency lane affected and a truck rollover still in place through Fremantle, closing High Street westbound between Carrington Street and Stirling Highway. Police and incident response are on site with lengthy delays. Seek an alternate route. You won't believe the amount of cars arriving at Toyota dealerships. Big cars, small cars, hybrids, EVs. You'll find the perfect car waiting. Oh, what a feeling, Toyota. It's Dylan. More traffic soon on Mix 94.5, Perth's best variety.
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0: the pub and celebrate it.
1: Oh, yeah, yeah, because he's tinny and that's worth $500.
0: Like, oh, sorry, you don't have that $5,000. Can we just, you know,
2: Jane, do you live anywhere near the water?
0: Yeah, we live down at Rye, so we do have a boat now. His dream has come true. Aww. And he works on the ferry, so he's pretty happy on the water.
2: Oh, sweetie.
1: Good on you, Jane. Thank you very much. G'day, Hamish.
3: Howdy, howdy, how are you?
1: Yeah, living the dream. How much did the kids spend?
3: So I am the kid who's spent the dollars here.
1: What happened?
3: Oh, so I'd spent about $15,000 on PlayStation.
1: Oh, my gosh. How? Yeah. Firstly, how old were you?
3: Oh, I was probably 9 years old, 10 years old at the time.
1: And what was it on?
3: Just on the store. Just buying a lot of games.
2: And how did you get hold of a card to do that with?
3: So originally you had to have them linked to be able to obviously get your games and that when you wanted them.
1: Yeah.
3: And we hadn't realised it would auto-renew when you would, you could just select a game and click purchase and it'd automatically do it without you entering anything.
1: Oh, so you could just buy everything.
3: And me being young, all I'd seen was it was giving me the credits on the store to buy everything.
1: Yes.
3: So I just thought PlayStation themselves, you know, just looking after me.
4: How long did it take you to spend that much?
3: Oh, it was a couple weeks.
1: And what was the reprimanding like when your folks found
3: it? Oh, I was sore afterwards, I'll tell you that.
5: 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AHM supports your version of wellness, whatever that might be. 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
10: 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In September 22 at participating stores, excludes IGA local grocer. The crash in Innaloo has cleared Mitchell Freeway northbound at Cedric Street. Traffic remains a bit slow on the approach. Breakdown in Hammersley, Mitchell Freeway southbound at Reed Highway in the left emergency lane. And avoid delays in Fremantle with a truck rollover closing High Street westbound between Carrington Street and Stirling Highway. Incident response and police are on site and it's very busy. 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
8: Good afternoon, Rick Arden from 7 News with today's top stories. A Perth police officer has faced court after assaulting his 5-week-old baby. The 30-year-old man admitted to the charge and will be sentenced next month. He's been stood down from active duty. The child was taken to hospital as a precaution. Major reforms have been proposed for local councils. The state government has paved the way for amalgamations. It's also extended the time between local council elections to 4 years. A school bus on its way to pick up a group of students in Perth's north has burst into flames. The driver was able to get out safely before the entire vehicle was engulfed by the inferno. The desperate final moments aboard a doomed news chopper that crashed in Los Angeles have become vital evidence. Video captured on board is now being analysed by investigators. And a group of crafty Fremantle Dockers supporters have snuck into Sydney Swans training to let the Dockers know what's going on.
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10: Perth's weather with Jerry DeMassey. Sunshine and a top of 29 in the city today. Showers tomorrow in the afternoon and evening with a top of 26 expected. 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
13: Yeah, that is where you're at for your Thursday afternoon, and it is time for this.

0: Carrie and Tommy, and on 13 10 60, what weird place were you born?
1: Yeah, a woman had her baby 45 minutes into a Harry Potter screening of Harry Potter and the Philosopher's Stone. And when she went to register the birth, they didn't just want the suburb that she gave birth in. They wanted the exact place. So she said the Cineworld, which was the cinema, and that's where it says her kid's born, at the Cineworld.
2: I think it's pretty cool.
1: Kira, where were you born, or your child born?
3: It was actually my niece. She was born at the 7-Eleven.
2: Really?
3: Yeah, my sister said, I need to push now. And, yeah, so I pulled in, and next minute my niece was born.
2: Oh, wow. And does that go, is it like, in this case, and did it go on the birth certificate?
3: Yeah, it does say the 7-Eleven and the address.
2: Wow.
3: Yeah, and we got free donuts to celebrate. So it was great. So win all round.
2: What a great piece of advice to expecting mothers if you're thinking
1: Louis
2: about free donuts.
1: Oh my God.
3: You want donuts? Yep.
2: Yeah, just
3: go to 7-Eleven.
2: Yes.
1: That's... I was thinking more going in a Louis Vuitton, but still.
2: Yeah, I don't know if the opening hours are as lenient. You've got to be more organised if you're going to do it at a Louis Vuitton.
0: Just wandering around the Ferrari dealership. Can we help you with anything? No, I'm fine.
1: Not for 9 months.
2: Right now. Thanks, Kira. G'day, Susan.
4: Hi, how you going?
2: Yeah, good. Where did you give birth?
4: Outside a police station. To a breech baby.
1: No.
4: Delivered by a pizza delivery guy.
2: What a funny mix.
0: Delivery guy.
2: It's like Cluedo or something.
4: I don't think I thought it was quite so funny at the time.
1: Yeah, so how did you end up at the police station?
4: Husband wanted to go on the highway. I suggested, because I had more sense than him, to go to where someone could help us. Unfortunately, they were interviewing someone upstairs and they had to put him in the lockup. So the pizza delivery guy got there first.
2: Wow. So the pizza delivery guy, was he delivering pizzas for the coppers?
4: No, he was on his way home.
1: Poor guy.
4: And he just sort of saw my ex-husband running up and down the street and thought, oh, what's going on here?
2: Yeah.
4: And, came and delivered my daughter.
2: Did he have, did he have any more qualifications than just your husband?
4: No.
2: Oh, that's so lovely.
1: So did they both just chip in together?
4: Oh, I don't know where the ex-husband was at the time. He was running up and down the street probably still.
2: Yeah.
4: But, it was a happy ending anyway.
2: Good on you, Susan.
1: And where does it say on the birth certificate that your baby was born?
4: Just Hobart.
1: Oh, just
2: Hobart.
4: Yeah, just Hobart.
1: Not Domino's or anything.
4: It's not specific, no.
2: Thank you so much, Susan. Great to hear it was a happy ending. G'day, Elle.
5: Hi, how are you?
2: Yeah, good. Talk to us about the weird place of giving birth.
5: So it wasn't actually me. It was my auntie. Yeah. She was the first baby to be born at Glastonbury in the UK.
0: Wow.
1: Who was playing at the time?
5: Oh, I have no idea, right?
1: Wow, how cool.
2: And so, I mean, was it a very premature birth? Did she know that, she was
1: ready to pop?
5: So her mum was actually the person who organised, those trampolines with the bungees that you get at the rocket shows?
2: Yeah.
5: So really big at Glastonbury. And they basically, she was working that, and then she was like, I'm going to have this baby now. So,
2: wow.
1: So who did people get around and help her?
5: It was in a tent, so I think it would have been quite crowded, in all honesty.
1: Oh, wow.
2: I mean, you hear of a lot more babies being conceived at Glastonbury than born.
1: That's true.
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13: 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Through West Leaderville, watch out for debris. Mitchell Freeway northbound before Vincent Street. The right lane is blocked there. Slow down and proceed with caution. Truck rollover in Fremantle has High Street shut. Westbound between Carrington Street and Stirling Highway. Avoid the area. It's very heavy with police and incident response on site. And also a breakdown in Hammersley to watch out for. Mitchell Freeway south Bennett Reed Highway in the left emergency lane. You won't believe the amount of cars arriving at Toyota dealerships. Big cars, small cars, hybrids, EVs. You'll find the perfect car waiting. Oh, what a feeling, Toyota. It's Dylan, more traffic soon on Mix 94.5, Perth's best variety.
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1: It is.
2: It's still funny that we've got a game named after a guy from Summer Bay.
1: Yes.
3: Soon to be on Survivor.
2: Soon to be on Survivor.
3: Yeah, he's on Survivor Rivals.
1: With his brother.
2: Is he?
3: I think so, yeah.
2: I think you should go on Survivor.
1: Son, you know Lincoln Lewis is the son of the king. You probably don't know that.
2: I do.
1: Do you know that?
2: Yes.
1: Oh, okay.
2: Yeah. He's a footy player, isn't
1: I didn't
2: he?
1: Know your rugby league knowledge. Yes, one of the all-time.
4: I think Kieran's got a crush on Lincoln Lewis because last week when we played Lincoln, he said the exact same thing. Mm. Or he's got some relationship with
3: Survivor.
2: He's getting kickbacks every time he mentions it.
3: Bernard Curry.
2: Is he?
3: Yeah. I'm guessing competing, I don't know.
2: Back to you. I think you should go on it. Would you go on it?
1: Survivor?
2: Yeah.
1: I mean, potentially.
3: Who's your rival in comedy? Who would you be on Survivor Rivals with?
5: Ooh.
2: Good question.
1: Ursula Carlson.
2: Luke McGregor.
1: Luke McGregor.
2: Imagine
1: putting him in the sun. in the burning hot Samoan sun.
2: Oh, gosh. All right, should we play Lincoln?
1: Hey, what about Johnny?
5: You're supposed to survive.
1: Yeah, I think Johnny dies too often to be on a game about survival.
5: All right, your first words are length, break, heat, and Mexican.
1: Something to do with a wave? No. I think it's going to do things that... what's happened there?
6: Things that you associate with waves.
2: Oh, well done.
1: Thank you.
5: I'm getting hands up from producer Sammy.
4: Sorry, so last week you started the segment by going, oh, I'm going to guess what it is. So you said things that you associate with waves, and it wasn't that. And so the audio was supposed to be you last week answering yourself this week. It's too much, isn't it?
2: It's way too much.
1: What happened to that weird little like community TV game of Inception?
2: We're going to take that grab out and you out. And
5: weirdly, none of that was linked.
3: I reckon if you told Jesse, it would have helped.
5: Yeah, sorry, Sammy.
1: Oh, did you guys not do your rehearsal today?
5: It would have been nice if I knew. No.
2: All right, okay. Let's move on.
1: Oh, no, Sammy's actually
2: pissed.
4: I literally made a calendar reminder last week that this will be fun in a week's time. And
1: but
4: I
1: it could have been fun, but then it didn't happen.
2: But also, it's not our fault.
1: Don't get angry at us.
3: It's okay, Sammy. Sometimes we fail at life, and that's okay.
4: The grab started at the wrong spot.
5: Are you lashing out at everyone now?
1: I'm not into it, but I feel like it didn't happen, and then we've just had a debrief of why it didn't happen.
2: This is absolutely an off-air chat.
4: Start again. Are we starting everything again?
2: Mm-hmm.
4: Not everything, just from
2: just
4: that question.
2: From that. Mm-hmm.
4: I was really excited about this Lincoln too.
5: I thought it was stuff.
1: Question number two.
5: Here's your second set of words. Rice, peanut, palm, and olive.
2: Oh. Oil.
6: Kinds of cooking oil.
1: Ooh. Is there rice oil?
2: Yes, there is rice oil.
1: I've never seen
2: palm oil. Is the thing they took out of Capri chocolate or something, didn't they?
5: I don't think you should be cooking with
1: that. I think palm oil is
2: terrible. It's from the area that affects the orangutans. Yes.
1: Where I was going to say. Yeah.
2: Oh, no, but I was sorry.
1: No, it was helpful.
2: I think that's why they took it out of Cadbury, maybe. Mm. That's what I was. Mm-hmm. Yeah.
5: Mm. Your third set of words, ball, bumper, flipper, and plunger.
1: Flipper. Nothing to do with cricket.
5: It is not to do with cricket.
2: Plunger.
1: To do with dolphins.
5: No. Ball, bumper, flipper. Flipper is a hard one.
2: Bumper, sticker, bar.
5: You'd find this
2: ball bar?
5: In an arcade.
1: Oh, is it to do with a pinball machine?
6: Parts of a pinball machine.
2: Oh.
1: I played pinball the other day because my godson wanted to go play pinball, so we went to the pub. And you know what's still impressive technology? The tilt activation on a pinball machine. When you try and tilt it up to get the ball loose, it shuts down the whole machine.
2: Does it?
3: Oh, wow. Mm-hmm.
1: Yeah.
2: Oh, it doesn't like people cheating.
1: Yeah, I guess. But it's annoying because I was trying to do it just because the machine, the
2: was
1: ball
2: broken.
1: Had got stuck. And so yeah. I'm like, I told my godson, I'm like, I know how to get it. And I tilted it and then the ball came out and the whole machine went, tilt warning, and then shut down. And he goes, good one, Uncle Tommy.
5: Ruined the whole thing. Your last set of words, God, drib, flow, and tack.
1: Oh, what is it when you
2: jib? That's on a boat, a jib and a tack.
5: You're going to have to go a little bit outside of the box with this one. God, drib, flow, and tack.
1: Not
2: rider.
1: Ticks.
2: Flow.
5: Tack is T-A-C.
2: Tick-tack. Tick rider.
5: Drib.
1: Ooh.
2: Dribble.
1: Tackle. Tackle, dribble, goddle.
2: Yeah.
1: Goddle. Flow, got all flow.
5: Maybe put some of those letters in a different order.
1: Ribbly, brick, a brack, tick, attack, kit, cat, rack it on your dog. They're animals.
6: Animals spelt backwards.
2: Oh,
5: I would love to hear the replay of
1: a bird.
5: What was going on in your brain that got us there?
1: It's a dog.
2: I thought you were saying words.
1: Yeah. It's a dog, a bird, a cat. And a wolf.
5: Yes.
2: Oh, well done.
1: That was, I've gone in.
5: Oh, actually, we can do one more. Fruit, vacuum cleaner, vegetables, and men.
1: Things that suck. Am I right? Ladies.
3: Ladies.
1: Am I right, ladies?
5: Fruit.
1: Things that could be named Dyson.
2: Things that I don't. Something to do with me.
6: Things that Carrie hasn't touched in years.
0: Carrie Bickmore and Tommy Little drive home with Carrie and Tommy. 2026 has been a year of choice.
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12: 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There's still a breakdown in Hammersley in the left emergency lane on Mitchell Freeway, South Bennett Reed Highway. Just proceed with caution passing that one. No major delays. A truck rollover has closed High Street westbound in Fremantle between Carrington Street and Stirling Highway. Incident response and police are on site. Avoid the area if you can. And it's slow in the CBD. Mounts Bay Road eastbound at Point Lewis Rotary. Dan Murphy's don't match prices, they beat them. 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It's Dylan. 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

0: Yeah, boob.
1: Boob.
2: I thought, I think I've made something which is intended for adults, but is a device, like the treasure hunt element is a very
0: kid-like thing. It's like TV shows and stuff. Like kids like things that aren't absolutely aimed at them. Like if you'd said, I'm leaving kids' poems in a park, no kid wants it.
2: I also
0: they
2: think
0: want it because it's a bit clandestine, you know?
2: Yeah. I also think, I think there's I think what I'm doing is weird enough, but in a fun, weird way. Mm. I don't want to write poems for kids.
0: No, of course you don't.
2: No,
0: I think it would be weird. Poet. What sort of content are you saying these kids would be reading? Like, give me an example of one of the poems.
2: That they left?
0: No, that they would have accidentally seen in this process of leaving you a poem.
2: One which I have shared with you guys was If These Walls Could Talk was the name of the poem, inspired by Taylor Swift.
0: Mm-hmm.
2: And it was about if these walls could talk. And then it was a sweet kind of love scene happening at the house. And I live in, and the wall was watching all this happen. And then the wall, they put up a picture into the wall, and the wall starts getting very violent and aggressive, saying, "You've nailed a painting into my effing nose."
1: Yeah.
2: And I can't see anything.
0: See, kid would find that funny.
2: But now I need to know, do I... No, I can't. I just let it happen, right?
0: What were you going to do?
2: Well, I was going to say adults leave me poems, but the kids can leave me poems if they want, can't they?
0: Yes, but you would like some more adults to leave you poetry.
2: Yes.
0: Yes. Adults and kids. Mums and dads, bring your kids down. Let them write their little kids.
2: And maybe you read the poems I've left first and see if they're suitable, because it's different every week, so I can't guarantee what the themes.
0: What's the long-term plan with this?
2: More lock boxes.
0: Oh, all around like the city.
2: Every city.
0: Around the country.
2: Every country. And I'm going to have no time in one place because I'm going to, by the time I've been to every different location, the new week will have ticked round. So I'll be flying constantly. How much money do I make off this? Nothing. Does it cost me anything? A bit.
0: This is a Look bit like.
2: Bankruptcy.
0: This is a bit like the.
2: Banksy-ruptcy.
0: I was going to say, this is a bit like the lock boxes in Paris under a thing, you know, when people put their little lock on the thing.
2: Locks.
0: This
2: it's
0: is a bit
2: not
0: like that.
2: Like that.
0: Well, you've got little lock boxes all around the city that people
2: but
0: could.
2: They've got poems inside.
0: I know,
2: them.
0: But people could write them together with their lover and put them into the box.
2: And I'm like a third in chair in the corner.
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9: 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Watch out for a broken down truck in Redcliffe, Tonkin Highway northbound, Great Eastern Highway. The right lane partially blocked there. DFS are on site and it's pretty heavy. Also in Fremantle, still a truck rollover. High Street shut westbound between Carrington Street and Stirling Highway. Incident response and police remain on site. Avoid the area. There's so much to see on Netflix this weekend. The crime thriller, The Whisper Man, Season 2 of The Gentleman, and Tyler Perry's Why Did I Get Married Again? What will you discover next on Netflix? It's Dylan. 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Call 1300 057 345. 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
9: Good afternoon, Rick Arden from 7 News with your update. A WA policeman has admitted to assaulting his 5-week-old baby girl. Nicholas Peake has been stood down from the force and will be sentenced next month. The 30-year-old could be jailed for up to 3 years or fined $36,000. As a precaution, the newborn was taken to hospital. A school bus has caught fire just moments before it would have been filled with students. The blaze took hold in Perth's north. Fortunately, the driver was able to escape in time. A financial report into Bella Modular's collapse has exposed $7 million in unsecured claims. Customers have been left without homes. Contractors and suppliers are out of pocket too. And the desperate final moments aboard a doomed news chopper that crashed in Los Angeles have become vital evidence. Video captured on board is now being analysed by investigators. And that's the news up to the hour.
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11: Perth's weather with Jerry DeMassey. Sunshine and a top of 29 in the city today. Showers tomorrow in the afternoon and evening with a top of 26 expected. For the latest on today's top stories, be watching 7 News tonight or catch up on 7 Plus.
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8: It's the one and only Carrie Bickmore
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14: Yeah. That is where you're at for your Thursday afternoon. Brand new game coming up on the show very soon.
15: That's exciting.
16: A very, very famous face has been caught up in a scheme that's lost $35 million. I'm going to tell you a bit later on.
15: You've lost $35 million.
14: Just a drop in the bucket.
16: But right now, producer Kizzy has thrust me some information and said there's some breaking news from Channel 9.
17: Breaking news.
18: What's happened? Is it the new Today Show host?
16: So,
18: congratulations, Steiny. Congratulations, Sylvia.
16: Yes, congratulations, Sylvia and Steiny. But this morning,
18: never called Tom Steinford Steiny.
14: But of course, on this
16: network, I've
14: ever
16: said his name
14: before. We're much more of a sunrise kind of show.
16: Anyway, right now, we're not, though, because
18: sorry,
16: producer Kizzy.
18: I got led into this week. There's breaking news from Channel 9.
16: In one of the weirder calls I've
18: they've
16: had.
18: They've gone under.
16: In one of the weirder calls I've had from our producer today.
18: Yeah, was it two?
16: He said there's going to be some breaking news at 5 o'clock that we're going to bring on air. And I was like, oh, my God, what is it?
18: And he said,
16: I can only tell you now, but it's not coming out till 5 o'clock, so keep it under wraps.
18: It's been embargoed.
16: And so I've been sitting on this since about 10 o'clock this morning.
18: Okay.
16: And I,
18: how's your butt cheeks?
16: Oh, clenched tight.
18: Yeah.
16: The news that I have for you guys from Channel 9 is that McLeod's Daughters is back. Okay, to be fair, I used to love McLeod's Daughters. I love Bridie Carter.
18: Yeah, to be fair, I used to be a kid.
16: Producer Kizzy's words to me was, our audience would have loved McLeod's Daughters, so I'm bringing you the breaking news.
18: Not as much as what's on Channel 7.
14: No way.
16: The show that had over 200 episodes back in the 2000s, early 2000s,
18: we're still gone.
16: It's coming back to Stan. And it's going to be set back in the same area in the family farm.
18: I bet it's going to be set in one room due to budgetary constraints.
16: But they're going to be different characters, so it's not the same.
18: Yeah, I bet you they're going to be heaps cheaper actors.
16: It's not Claire and Tess McLeod anymore. It's going to be a new family. It's still going to be set at Drover's Run, though.
18: Who cares?
16: You take it up with Kizzy. He was very excited about this, weren't you, Kizzy?
18: My TV doesn't even have Stan or Channel 9.
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18: Don't.
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18: Yep.
10: Sarah, our digital producer, was like, who are the McLeod's Daughters?
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16: Well, she'll get to find out. Because it's coming back on Stan. 8 seasons. No, that's what
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16: it was.
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17: 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Through Leeming, breakdown cleared. Row Highway eastbound before South Street. Traffic remains slow there. Broken down truck in Redcliffe. Tonkin Highway northbound at Great Eastern Highway with the right lane shut by incident response and DFS are on site. Also, truck rollover in Fremantle still has High Street shut westbound between Carrington Street and Stirling Highway. 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It's Dylan. 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
1: So I've got a mate who's definitely not me.
2: Sommy.
1: It's been a while since I've had a chat to Sommy. Anyway, I had a chat to Sommy and he said, "You won't believe what my housemate's done." And I said, "Who's Sonny?" And he said, yeah.
2: Hold on. I'm confused now.
1: Your mate,
2: which is definitely not you, his name's Sommy, has a housemate that's definitely not your housemate, Johnny, but his name is Sonny.
1: An older geriatric man.
2: What has Johnny done?
0: Sonny, not Sonny.
1: So, Sommy usually books the holidays for the two of them, right? And Sonny, this time...
2: Can we just call it Johnny?
1: No, because that's defamation.
0: It's confusing.
1: It's weird.
2: What's Johnny done? Normally you book your holidays.
1: It's not him. Anyway, a bloke I know booked holidays for him and his friend. What a generous, beautiful man. And then he sent his friend the bookings, and his friend went, "You know, you got your own name wrong." And he goes, "What do you mean?" And he goes, "On the tickets, you got your own name wrong." And he said, "What do you mean?" And then he opened up the booking that he'd done, and he said, "Why does it say this?" And his full name is Sonathan.
0: I was waiting for this.
1: And instead of putting Son, you know how it says enter the details exactly as it's on your passport?
2: Yes.
1: Instead of doing that, he just put Son, because some of his friends call him Son, Sonny, and his friends don't call him Sonathan.
0: No.
1: And so he wrote Son.
2: Oh.
1: And he goes, "Don't worry, I'll call the airline and I'll get this fixed up. Toot sweet." So then he called the airline a couple of days later, definitely not straight away like he said he was going to, and the airline said, "Oh, to change the name on the booking, and you will need to be allowed to fly, that is going to be $109. And he said, "Don't worry, I will pay that." And then they said, "Oh, there's also, because it's been a few days now, the airfare price has changed.
2: Oh, my God.
1: And so you will have to pay an extra $11,000.
2: So 11,000?
1: Yes, and Sonathan said, "I don't have that money. Don't worry." And he hung up the phone. So my question to these beautiful people out here listening is
2: the answer.
1: What?
2: He can't fly with a different name to what's on his passport.
0: Oh, I thought you were going to ask for the $11,000.
1: Sure. Oh, that. No,
2: that's the question you want to know, though. Can he fly as John if his name's Jonathan?
1: Son. Jonathan.
2: Sorry, Jesus. Son. Sonathan.
1: I don't want to flag anything.
0: Customs is going to find out.
1: So I think you can.
2: How?
1: Because
2: why
1: not?
2: Can you fly as Tommy? Has your ticket ever been issued Tommy and your name's Thomas?
1: I think domestic maybe, but certainly
2: not international.
0: Why does the airline care?
1: So it still has the date of birth.
2: Be somebody else.
1: But it still has the date of birth the same passport number and the frequent flyer number. And so it shouldn't matter if it's just a short, like, let's just say it was me, for example. Could I be Tom Little?
2: I don't think so.
1: Because surely they just go, "That's just a shortened version of from ours.
0: Yeah.
1: You're okay."
2: Well, I don't know. Let's ask the people. 13, I think you can't.
1: 131060, for these friends of ours that really want to know, are they going to be able to go overseas, give us a call, 131060. Have you ever got your name, use your shortened name, or even just got a couple of letters wrong on your booking, and it was different to your passport? And have you been able to get through and get onto the plane anyway? Please help, please, for someone who's not me. 131060.
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8: 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Through Redcliffe, the broken down truck is cleared on Tonkin Highway, northbound at Great Eastern Highway. It's still heavy on the approach for the moment. A truck rollover in Fremantle still has High Street shut westbound between Carrington Street and Stirling Highway. Incident response and police are on site, so avoid the area. And just a breakdown in Hammersley. Mitchell Freeway southbound at Reed Highway, blocking the left emergency lane. JB Hi-Fi's got crazy computer deals this week. Half price on an HP 15-inch laptop, smashed to just $799, while stocks last at JB Hi-Fi. It's Dylan. More traffic soon on Mix 94.5, Perth's best variety.
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17: 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There's

0: And like the reason I say this is that a few years ago, I had a client who had booked her and her son, and we did a full round the world itinerary.
1: Yeah.
0: This was a very expensive ticket to start with. And then when she finally brought me his passport, lo and behold, it was a double barrel surname because she had gone through a very messy divorce.
1: Yeah.
0: She had changed her name back to her maiden name, and her son had both their surnames, and she never told me.
1: Yeah.
0: And said, this is, she signed off on everything. It was 100% her fault that she gave me the wrong name. But when I saw it, I panicked, and this was about 4 weeks before departure. And when I called the airlines, it was going to be about $8,500 to fix. 17 hours later, I managed to get that down to about $139.
2: Okay, you just need to keep trying. What about some tears? Would tears help, Kelly?
0: I mean, maybe. Look, I can never say never, right? But sometimes it's about getting the right person.
2: If he didn't
0: and
2: book it through a travel
0: mistake.
2: Agent, Kelly, can he now go through a travel agent to get them to fix it?
1: Can you fix it, Kelly?
0: No. Oh. I would love to. I would 100% put my hands up and say I would love to help you guys. But unfortunately, it's not something that is within my or any travel agent's control, and that comes down to privacy, right? So because
1: you can
0: it's
1: have it
0: illegal,
1: all the information.
0: No,
2: Sommy and Somerton are happy with you having all the information.
1: Yeah, I've just got a message from him. He says, Kelly sounds great. Let her take over. okay.
2: Right.
1: Thank you, Kel.
2: No. Rosanna called up to say her husband had put the wrong surname down because they were married and he put both their new surnames down even though she hadn't changed it and no one even noticed. They didn't even pull her up.
1: G'day, Cameron.
3: G'day, guys.
1: What do you think?
3: So we had an experience a few years ago where I booked tickets for the family to go to Bali and my wife's name is Amy and I didn't realise at the time of booking it auto-corrected her name to Annie.
1: Oh, A-N-Y.
4: Like any wife with you.
3: So what happened the day before, we realized when we did the pre-check-in stuff online.
1: Yeah.
3: And I've gone, shit. So I called the airline and I spoke to them and they were like, no, it's fine because it's only one letter. It's fine. It won't be a problem. And we were a bit skeptical and she was slightly worried because she may have missed out on a holiday. But I think she was not too worried because she would have been kid-free for the 2 weeks that we were supposed to be over there if we couldn't go. But boarded was fine, not an issue through boarding, through customs immigration, either going over or coming back.
2: Well, that was one letter. So how many letters out?
1: Five.
2: Hmm.
1: But it's just a shortened version. Like, Cameron, it'd just be like if you had Cam.
3: Yeah, that's our experience, and it worked out all right for us. And she was very worried that she wasn't going to be able to go on the holiday.
2: So maybe you just wing it, and if you can't get it, then the money he would have to pay now, he just pays at the counter.
1: I don't think, I know him pretty well, I don't think he has that money.
2: So you're just going to have to put on the tears. I think you should call back. Call back.
1: I'll tell him.
2: Can you just take over?
1: Oh,
2: I don't think you should leave it in his hands.
1: I don't know him well enough.
2: Sonathan's not competent enough for this job.
1: No, he's getting on.
4: Oh, maybe tell him that.
1: He's mentally slipping.
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10: 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Boom gates are down through Midvale this evening at Morrison Road, both directions between Farrell Road and Balfour Road. Avoid the error. It's pretty heavy. Also, still a truck rollover in Fremantle. Seek an alternate route through there with High Street still shut westbound between Carrington Street and Stirling Highway. Injury can't stop them.

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10: Good afternoon, Rick Arden from 7 News with your update. A WA policeman has admitted to assaulting his five-week-old baby girl. Nicholas Peake has been stood down from the force and will be sentenced next month. The 30-year-old could be jailed for up to 3 years or fined $36,000. As a precaution, the newborn was taken to hospital. A school bus has caught fire just moments before it would have been filled with students. The blaze took hold in Perth's north. Fortunately, the driver was able to escape in time. A financial report into Bella Modular's collapse has exposed $7 million in unsecured claims. Customers have been left without homes. Contractors and suppliers are out of pocket too. And the desperate final moments aboard a doomed news chopper that crashed in Los Angeles have become vital evidence. Video captured on board is now being analysed by investigators. And that's the news up to the hour.
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12: Perth's weather with Jerry DeMassey. Sunshine and a top of 29 in the city today. Showers tomorrow in the afternoon and evening with a top of 26 expected. For the latest on today's top stories, be watching 7 News tonight or catch up on 7 Plus.
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0: Fifi, Fev and Nick, hope you're having a good day. Hey, in about 15 minutes from now, you're going to hear Stefania. Whether she had a crack at the $1 million, walked away with $50,000 with a $1 million voice. What did she decide? You'll hear it very soon here with Fifi, Fev and Nick.
1: Let's talk about love and looking for love and people. You know, we often talk about this, and it's harder in 2026 for people to find love because dating apps apparently have just become a cesspool of yuckiness. People don't go to nightclubs or pubs the way they used to and just find more Gen Zs particularly are staying home and they don't go out. And, and let's then go into the cost of living. It's expensive to go out to meet people.
2: Yeah. And they're having matcha parties. It's not fun.
3: Meeting each other at the gym. Yeah. Who's that chick on the high rock set? Oh, no, it's all right. Yeah.
2: It's
3: no
2: all
3: good.
2: It's all
1: One of the best places of meeting somebody, and this is, I think, always been the case, is at work or in a work environment.
2: Mm-hmm.
1: And that can be clients, or you go to a client lunch and you're meeting people. You're all smiling at your, like, what are you smiling
3: I think
1: Josiah at?
3: And I have a similar theory.
1: What is
3: We've
1: it?
3: We've spoken about it before. The office lights do something different. Someone can be office hot.
1: Oh, is that right?
2: It's like when you're
1: in the real world.
2: It's like when you're in a different state or a different, you look and you go, whoa.
1: Now, you've got to get creative. When you want to pick up somebody that you've met through work, and maybe they're not in your actual workplace, but maybe they're a client or they're somebody that you, you know, they could be a colleague.
2: You've got a good pool here.
1: You've got to get a bit creative. And we are going to ask the question, how have you creatively hit on somebody that you've met in a work environment? Because I think you make it about work until it's obvious the flirt's coming back.
2: Yeah.
1: Like you don't want to go. I remember when I worked at Sunrise years ago, and one of the producers just very inappropriately texted me.
2: Yeah.
1: And it made me so uncomfortable.
2: Did he say what paddock are you going in after the show?
1: No, he very bluntly asked me out.
2: Oh, that's nice.
1: No, but I didn't have any. The feelings were not reciprocated in the slightest. And what it did was make me very uncomfortable about going to work the next day.
2: Did you fire anything back at him? Say, no, I'm not.
1: No, I can't. Look, it was back before I handled confrontation well. I probably said, thank you. That's nice. No,
3: quit
1: I'm
3: Sunrise.
1: Busy.
3: Came here.
1: Probably quit.
3: Oh, well.
2: Bloody Koshy.
1: But even though you'd argue, well, he had a crack. But. In a workplace, that can make somebody feel very uncomfortable. Yeah. And I remember thinking, I never want to see that man again, but I've got to go into the office tomorrow and then it's awkward in the meeting. So you've got to be – it's very careful when you're hitting on somebody in a workplace. Mm. And I want to give an example of that. Did you see this? It's blown up. It's gone viral.
2: Is this a message Leon sent to me saying I look gross?
1: No.
2: That made me feel uncomfortable.
1: No. It's a WhatsApp group. So an office worker has revealed this, no names, but it's gone everywhere over the internet. So – she got this message from a work colleague. Hello there, lady. I got your number from the work group chat. I hope you don't mind. And she didn't get back to him because she was like, well, I don't want this private WhatsApp chat. Then he wrote back like an hour later. So you're just going to ignore me?
2: Oh,
1: this is now awkward.
2: Passive aggressive.
1: Then she kept ignoring him. Then he said, I see you were active in the group chat. So why are you ignoring me? Oh, now this is weird. And then he said again, he just didn't stop. If you want to contact me via WhatsApp, if you don't want to contact me via WhatsApp, just say so. There's no reason to be rude.
3: Now, I'm being rude.
1: She handled this so well.
2: She did. Is he hot?
1: I don't know. They're all anonymous. But she then wrote back, I don't want you to contact me via WhatsApp.
2: Bang.
1: If you need to contact me, do so via our work teams. Take care. And then he's
2: Nailed
1: cracked it. And he's gone, wow, I just wanted to go over that file from work. But I guess that somehow crossing professional boundaries. And then she wrote back, my email address is da-da-da-da-da, if you have any questions.
2: Well, she handled
1: it beautifully.
2: Yeah, really good.
1: He has attempted to go, so he's gotten her number from the team WhatsApp and then gone, I'm going to take this. It's backfired. Has it backfired? Have you had a crack at somebody in a work environment? Or maybe it worked out and you're now happily married.
2: Yeah.
1: I just feel like it's a minefield hitting on someone.
2: Jeez, I wish Aizen was here because he hit on his missus here.
1: Well, Aizen and Ellie did meet in the workplace.
2: And now they're getting married. I wonder what he slid in and said.
1: We should ask him. He's still sick, isn't he? We can't get him
3: Otherwise
1: on the phone.
2: Have you ever dated anyone at work, Leon?
4: Yes, back in the day when I was into women.
2: Yeah, how did you go? What did you say?
3: Obviously not well. You switched over.
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13: 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That truck rollover has cleared now in Fremantle, reopening. High Street westbound between Carrington Street and Stirling Highway. Traffic is still a bit slow for the moment as things recover. Freeway southbound, busy out of Perth Hay Street to Mill Point Road and at Canning Highway. And in the CBD, slow along the Esplanade eastbound at William Street. Men, Movember wants you to know prostate checks start with a blood test. No fingers anywhere. 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

0: The million-dollar voice wrapped up, and if you missed it, Stefania had the choice. Does she go for the 1 in 100 shot at $1 million and see if it's behind the number on the wall, or take the automatic $50,000 offered to her if you missed the moment?
1: I am so absolutely grateful to be here. This is an absolute blessing and a gift. It's been absolutely wild. I have decided I'm going to take the 50K.
2: Yes!
1: Congratulations!
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0: Yeah, you heard it right here. Thank you, Stefania. 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That is happening for Stefania right now. Big congratulations from everyone here with Fifi Fevenick. Relive the moment on our socials right now as well. Instagram, Facebook, TikTok, wherever you go. But up next, Sydney Sweeney. Everyone this week has been talking about her right across the world. And Fev may be cancelled for something he wants to do. We'll talk about it after this.
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0: You could make a calendar and give it to our listeners.
1: Again, I thought I talked you out of it, but I feel like we've gone back into
0: Let's give it, let's give it away.
1: We're going to give away. What's in the bag?
0: We've got a basketball.
1: Basketball.
0: That's a good basketball.
2: Yeah, Wilson, expensive.
0: Wilson basketball.
1: This is brand new sports gear.
0: A Sharon.
1: Oh. A Sharon footy.
0: Yeah.
1: Giving away from the photo shoot.
0: What
1: that
0: did you want
1: happened.
0: Me to do with these goggles?
1: <You've got> goggles.
2: I need some of those.
0: Goggles.
2: What else is in there?
3: I thought you could go topless with
0: Prime
3: the goggles.
0: Prime 100, tennis cap. Ball. What did you want me to do with that?
1: Got some weights.
0: What's that going to cover?
2: You can.
0: Think about that. What's that going to cover?
1: It's a very small 2 kilo pink weight he's holding up. Well, you tell us. You tell us what that's going to cover.
0: That won't cover anything.
3: I didn't think. I didn't imagine the sporting equipment would cover everything. I thought it was just seductive poses.
0: That wouldn't even cover half of it.
1: Hi, Michelle.
4: How are you?
1: Great, Michelle. Your first caller through. Take your pick. Do you want a new basketball, a Sharon footy, some 2 kilo weights?
4: I'd love a basketball, thank you.
1: Yeah, Michelle, it's yours. Good. Brand new basketball.
0: You sure don't want a swimming cap?
1: There's cap and goggles if somebody would like that. Hi, Anastasia.
5: Hi, how you going?
1: Good. We've got a Sharon footy. We've got some goggles and a cap. What else? A dartboard. What would you like?
5: I'll go the Sharon footy.
1: It's all yours.
5: Sharon. Yay, thanks.
1: Anastasia, there we go. This is fun.
2: As Fev is recreating the shoot just for us.
1: Oh, no, don't cut it.
2: Why
1: not? Because he's not doing the shoot. So we bought him a jersey. Because No, don't do. Oh, my gosh. Somebody's going
2: to
1: win this. We got him a jersey, an NFL jersey to cut because Sydney Sweeney had it all cut.
0: This is actually good.
1: It's a great top, and Leon was about to crop it.
0: That's not going anywhere.
1: Anyway. It's all yours.
2: Yeah, it is, Fee. Keep the calls coming. We'll give them away off air with our producers. Good evening for your Thursday. It's Fifi, Fev, and Nick.
6: 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Fifi, Fev, and Nick. Fifi,
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3: Yeah. Hey, this is Temper City, and this is Self-Aware.

0: off the press.
1: The Hot Hits with Nick and Lauren.
2: Well, Robert Kraft, who is the stadium owner sort of at the centre of this Ed Sheeran Macklemore
3: debacle.
2: Says he and Ed will donate $2 million for aid in Gaza in response to Macklemore's pledge to give his earnings from the Loop tour to Palestine charities. Macklemore said the $1 million that he earned from the two shows that he played on the tour would be completely donated to the cause.
3: Mm-hmm.
2: And he challenged it. Well, he invited Mr. Kraft, who is the owner of Gillette Stadium, and who concluded it would cross the line for Macklemore to play at the upcoming concerts to match the donation. A few hours later, in a statement released by the stadium, Mr. Kraft said he'd already decided he would double that donation after a call by Ed. He said, "I've dedicated much of my life to building bridges between all people. I believe deeply that all lives are worth protecting. Early today, before Macklemore challenged me to match his donation, Ed called me and asked me to commit $2 million to match his donation to aid the region to fight this humanitarian crisis."
3: Well, I suppose if one good thing's going to come out of it, it's that, because the rest is all awful. Absolutely terrible what's happening. Obviously, the most terrible thing is what's happening in Gaza.
2: Absolutely.
3: But, you know, this has just turned into an absolute nightmare for everyone involved. We haven't heard whether the tour's cancelled yet. And the next show is in about 36 hours. It's going to be interesting to see what happens in the next sort of 24.
2: Yep. Now, the Obamas.
3: Yeah.
2: Obviously, you know, we love, well, I love the Obamas.
3: I thought you were about to start listing Obamas. You know. Barack,
2: Michelle, Sasha.
3: And Malia.
2: Malia,
3: yeah.
2: Their pet dog, Sonny, has passed away.
3: Oh, God, this is a sad hot off the press.
2: One of the first dogs. He was not, remember they had Bo?
3: Yes.
2: I think Bo was the OG. They got him just before. He was 13 years old. He's a Portuguese water dog. They got him in 2013 while living at the White House. So he was a first dog for a while. Obama said on social media, "We got Sonny at the start of our second term, and all of us, including our first dog, Bo, immediately fell in love."
3: He's
2: so cute. He's remembered as athletic, full of energy, and protective of Bo. And despite the breed, she hated getting wet because she was a water dog.
3: Now, can I tell you, Sonny does have a Wikipedia page.
2: Does she?
3: And these are the sections.
2: Please.
3: Breeding and original owners. Media response. Incidents.
2: Uh-oh. What's some of the incidents? So he's got some controversy, does Sonny?
3: In 2013, at an arts and crafts event for military families, Sonny knocked over a two-year-old girl while in front of Michelle Obama. The child was unharmed. Sonny was not aggressive towards the child, licking her face.
2: Good, good, good. Any other controversies, incidents?
3: Yeah, he reportedly bit a White House staffer on the face, leaving a cut under the eye, which required stitches. The visitor,
2: I think that was a love bite, if I know Sonny.
3: He was treated by the president's physician.
2: The dog?
3: No, the person. Oh. Anyway, that's the end of the incident section. It's not as long as some people.
2: Now, The Weeknd, who was going to change his name to just Abel.
3: Yeah. And wasn't he retiring from music as well?
2: Yeah, so he's not a man of his word because he's keeping The Weeknd and he's not retiring. So in an interview with GQ Hong Kong and GQ Singapore, The Weeknd has said, "I once caught a glimpse of what retirement looks like, but that wasn't for me. What I'm doing now is a true privilege. No work can compare to it. Over the past year, I've been filled with gratitude. As long as I'm still okay, I'll keep going. The Weeknd isn't going anywhere."
3: Oh, come on. That first quote, "I once caught a glimpse of what retirement looks like, but that wasn't for me." Very me quitting the radio industry three times already.
2: Honestly. What did The Weeknd do? Took a week off and then wrote a terrible film?
3: Yep.
2: I love The Weeknd, though.
3: Did you watch that TV show his? The Idol?
2: No.
3: I loved it. Producer Bailey.
4: No, he took a weekend off.
2: Very good.
3: Bailey.
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2: Right here. Sexiest Hot.
3: Yes, we need you to phone up now on 131060. If it's your birthday today, and we also need you to call on 131060 if it's not your birthday, because our task is to get is to guess whose birthday it actually is.
0: Yeah, we're, right? we're doing this because today is the most common birthday.
3: Yes.
0: In 2026.
3: In Australia.
0: More people were born on September 17 than any other day, according to statistics and research and information. So basically, yes. I know it's very confusing, but 131060, if it is your birthday today, we really need people whose birthdays are today to call up and
3: Bailey,
0: be honest.
3: We need to open the lines up.
0: Need to open the lines up, Bailey. We need to press the open button. Bailey's moonlighting on the phone.
3: There we go.
0: So we need people whose birthday actually is today. And be honest with producer Bailey out in the phone room.
3: Yes.
0: Don't let him down.
3: No.
0: And then we also need people whose birthdays it isn't today to call
3: and
0: up and lie.
3: You're going to get on the phone to us, and if even if it's not your birthday, you have to tell us that it is, and we've got to guess who's the real birthday.
0: Exactly.
3: All
0: right? If we can figure out the real birthday winner will win something.
3: Something.
0: Yes.
3: Now, September 17, yes, the most common birthday. April 8th is the second most common birthday.
0: Is that right?
3: Yeah. And September 23 is the third most common birthday.
0: They're all around this time of the year. People have got more time on their hands 9 months before this time of the year, you know?
3: Yeah.
0: So 131060, once again, is your birthday today? And also we need people whose birthdays it isn't today. Be completely honest with producer Bailey. Do not be honest with us.
3: No, he's a sweet man. You can't lie to Bailey.
0: 100%. 131060, get on the phone right now.
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9: Yeah, do it. 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
12: Yeah, I do. And if anything's going to get you pumped up for the weekend, because the weekend starts right now, my friends, it's this.
9: Odd Mob's here, baby.
12: Yeah.
9: Yes. Man behind Is It a Banger? You man behind one of the great remixes of Get Busy. Kicking off a massive Australian tour this weekend. Saturday, you can see him in Melbourne at the Timber Yard.
12: Oh, wow.
9: Yeah.
12: Hectic place.
9: Sunday the 27th in Perth at the Rekabyte. Is that how you say it?
13: That's exactly how you say it. Nicely done.
9: Brizzy at Fortitude Music Hall on October 3rd. The next night, October 4th, at Adelaide's Hindley Street Music Hall. And wrapping up, October 10th, the Roundhouse in Sydney. It's going to be massive. And he is here to mix up a whole bunch of big bangers.
12: Oh boy.
9: There's some great surprises in here.
12: Yeah, I'm excited.
9: Yeah. I mean, if you're a Pitbull fan, you might want to keep your radio on.
12: Yes.
9: And if you're a good
12: heavy
9: vibes...
12: on the Pitbull.
9: It is. If you're a good vibes fan, let's kick it off. Odd Mob starts with his brand new single that just dropped called Super High. Let's get into it.

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13: 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You haven't even sung yet, so off you go.
14: All right, beautiful. I'm not crazy, I'm just a little unwell. I know right now you can't tell. But stay a while and maybe then you'll see a different side of me.
13: Oh.
14: 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Pretty

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14: This is Carrie and Tommy.
15: It'd be very annoying, wouldn't it?
16: Mm.
15: Your bed being on fire.
17: It'd be good if it was a water bed.
16: Oh.
15: If it was on fire. No, that'd be just by popping it. But then you're flooded.
17: I mean, everyone had water beds growing up. I mean, we didn't, but I remember.
15: I don't reckon everyone. I've only ever seen one in my life.
17: I just remember, like, friends' parents had water beds.
15: Yeah.
17: And we'd jump on them.
15: I had one friend. Yeah. And it always made me think, your parents are still freaky.
17: Do you reckon? It just made me think they had money.
15: It made me think they enjoyed the motion in the ocean, if you know what I'm saying.
17: Remember when my parents, when we moved into my mum, my stepdad, stepdad.
16: Stepdad.
17: That's what she used to call him. Stepdaddy. Stepdad. Anyway, we moved into this really old house and there was a mirror on top of the main bedroom bed.
15: Nope, thank you.
17: And my mum was like, well, that's got to go. Well, we moved out a decade later and that's
15: still there.
16: Oh, my God.
15: Still there. It's good to check if your partner's a vampire or not. You never know when you might need it. It's been a while since we've done this. It's just those little things in life that give you a bit of a buck up.
18: What makes you feel good? What gets you in the mood?
15: I'll kick off with a quick one, but it's not the one I mainly want to talk about. So there is a thing that can completely change the eating experience of fruit. And for me, it'll whether a grape has these or not will determine whether I enjoy eating them. Because grapes without them are delicious. Grapes with them, I can't. It's not worth it. There's often five of them. And so I would say when I bite into grapes, or this also goes for things like mandarins, oranges.
17: Watermelon.
15: I was going to say watermelon as well. When I bite in and I realize from the first bite, oh my God, I've got a seedless variety.
18: What makes you feel good? What gets you in the
15: Because then I know I can just hoe into that bad boy and not worry about Patangaloo Reef. Not the main one I want to talk about, though. Because I think I'm about to say something that women have been across for years. Mm-hmm. Now, I don't know why men don't adopt more things that women do. I remember the first time I had a scented candle in my house, I was like, this is good.
17: It's so
15: why don't
17: good.
15: We talk about this more? And why aren't, when people are getting together at the men's shed meetings and stuff, why isn't someone going, guys, if you try a scented candle, it's delicious. Heaven, do that. But this one is not a scented candle. It's something that I keep in my car. And so every day I can use this, particularly throughout winter. It was a lifesaver. Do you know what I'm talking about?
17: Like a thermos.
15: Nope. I keep it in my center console.
17: Yeah.
15: It cost me about $11, and I reckon it'll last me a full year. And it just sits there. And each time I get in.
17: A lip balm.
15: Oh, it is not a lip balm. I carry one of those in my pockets at all times, and they also, actually, a lip balm.
18: What makes you feel good?
15: But not the thing I'm talking about.
17: Hand cream.
15: Yeah, I take off my little rings and I pop them in my little thing in the center there and I get my little hand cream and my mitts have never been smoother.
18: What makes you feel good?
17: When I was in my late teens, one of my friends started using hand cream, which felt like a very granny-ish thing to do at the time.
15: Yeah.
17: And I clocked it last year when I saw her in person and we hugged and I saw her hands. Her hands, I reckon, are a decade younger than the rest of our hands because she's been using hand cream every single day.
15: Yes, a decade younger. So what's that mean? They're still smoking cigarettes or something? What does that mean?
17: No, like then the supple. Rest of our hands.
15: Supple.
17: They're still just like wrinkle-free and like supple is a great word.
15: Yeah, isn't it? Fellas, if you haven't got a hand cream in your life.
17: I don't think a lot of us even remember
15: is that
17: to
15: not
17: put
15: a thing
17: cream.
15: That women
17: I mean, it is a thing
15: their...
17: that women can use, but I feel like.
15: Do you not have one in your car?
17: No.
15: Oh, have one in your car.
17: Yeah.
15: Sarah has one in her car. Sarah, do you have a hand cream in your car? Treat yourself. No. I'll get hand creams for everyone. Don't worry.
6: I've got one in my car.
15: He's got one in his car.
17: Can I tell you what I discovered the other night and I've been having every night and it makes me feel good?
15: Yeah.
17: Is I've rediscovered mini marshmallows, not the big fat ones, but the little ones. And I have a little chai or a little hot chocolate at night, pop them in. Oh.
18: What makes you feel good?
17: It feels like I'm out of like a cafe or something, you know?
15: These are the little things we're talking about. 13, 10, 60. What little things do you have in your life that just give you a little buck up? Give us a call.
18: What makes you feel good? What gets you in the mood?
15: Just those little things in life that give you a little pep in your step. I've discovered buying a hand cream and keeping it in my car center console. So when I get in the morning, I just give my hands a little bloody lubrication and
17: give me a feel.
15: Boy.
17: Can I have a pop a feel?
15: Pop a feel over here. Have a David.
16: Do you ever go a little bit too hard on the lubrication of the hands and then struggle to grip the steering wheel?
15: I slip all over the road.
17: Those hands haven't worked a hard day in their life.
15: They have not. That is, and I hope to keep it that way. Please see Bick Moore. G'day, Sophia.
19: Hi.
15: What makes you feel good?
19: Tweezers. Bit of a weird obsession with mine, but it makes me feel really good.
15: So, like, when you...
19: get some in my car, my back. Like, the kids would come in the car from school and say, like, they've got a splinter, you know, in their hands.
15: Oh, it's and, just knowing you have them.
19: Yeah, no, yeah. Getting things out with the tweezers just gives me a great satisfaction.
15: Yes.
17: What do you... Have you got hair growing in places at the moment that you like to just have a little
19: pluck? Yeah, like I'll do laser on my legs and then, you know, there might be randomly like one or two hairs, you know, little black hair. And like I'm sitting in my car and I just the satisfaction, I can't explain it. Yeah, but the splinters are by far my favourite.
15: Sophia, because my dad used to say, we got so scared to say we had a splinter because my dad's method of removal was...
19: Brace them down. He was
15: like, hold your arm down and let me just dig it out with whatever. Yeah, is it?
19: Yeah,
15: I was going to say, how much complaining do you get?
19: No, a lot, but I'm like, I get so much satisfaction out of it that I'm just like...
16: Just making your kids climb trees.
19: I'm doing it for their own good anyway. Like, it's got to come out. It has to come out anyway.
15: Yep.
19: So, whether it's great, like, it's coming out and, I'm doing it.
15: Good on you, Sophia.
19: My Yeah, my husband runs away from me. Like he'll come home saying, "Oh, I got it." You know, if he's welding and he's got a splinter, he like will not come anywhere next to me. Like he knows I'll
15: when he
19: grab
15: runs.
19: Him
15: and, Sophia, do you go and spear tackle him down with tweezers in the back pocket, ready to go?
19: Yes, yeah. I do.
15: Bless you, Sophia. Good on you. Good on you. Thank you for getting involved.
17: What? Hey, Chris.
6: Hey, good afternoon, everyone.
17: What makes you feel good? What gets you in the mood, Chris?
6: What gets me in the mood during the day are those Red Allen's frogs. So not the cheap brand. It has to be the Allen's frogs.
15: What's the difference between the Allen's ones and the cheap ones? Is it in the chew?
6: It's definitely in the chew, the flavour.
15: Yeah.
6: How much extra effort you need to put into the chew.
15: Yes.
6: It's just all round. The Allen's are the go-to frogs.
15: How many are you smashing in a day, Chris?
6: Okay. Let's go perhaps 2 to 6.
17: You don't have to pretend with us. Like, we're not judging, Chris. You can be honest.
6: Okay, 6 to 10.
15: Good on you, Chris. Thank you very much. It's weird we chose. So the frog to kiss is a disgusting thing, but we've so many of our lollies, Freddo frogs, like red frogs, like we've suddenly decided, you know what animal we want to eat but don't, except for the French.
17: So that's so weird. Why do we have that, not like have dog-shaped things when everyone's got dogs? Why have we chosen frog?
15: Yeah, I don't know. We've got frogs and koalas. We've decided they're the most edible.
17: Oh, and snakes, someone pointed out. Yes. Joel, what makes you feel good?
20: I've always got a 2-litre chocolate milk in the fridge, but I have a skull out of the bottle before I go to bed.
15: Yes. Yes, Joel. Yes, yes, yes.
21: What makes you feel good?
15: Joel, do you have a brand of choice, a preference? Who makes it best?
20: Normally it's the oak.
15: Yep.
20: Yeah, oak chocolate milk. And it's always out of the bottle. It can't be out. Not out of the glass.
15: Yeah. Mm. And does your living arrangements, do people share the bottle that has been drunk out of?
20: No, my wife calls me a big kid because I have to have chocolate milk in the fridge at all times.
15: Do you ever heat it up?
20: No. That has to be like ice cold.
15: But wouldn't it? Have you tried heating it up, Joel?
17: Like a hot chocolate.
20: I haven't, and now I am going to tonight. Yeah.
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13: G'day Perth, Wallaby Jeremy Williams here. 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
16: Ahoy to me Java. Hamish.
17: Ahoy. Yes. I was going to say we're either coffee, but I think we might be something else. What might Jack be?
16: Ahoy to me Python.
17: Yeah, okay,
16: yeah,
17: you know we are.
16: I think we're languages. Like a script. Yeah,
17: we're programming languages, baby.
16: Yeah. And Andy's HTML,
17: the classic.
16: Yes.
17: What are the differences there? That's all I know, though.
16: Yeah, Haim, you Java released in 1995. One of the most popular programming languages. Spotify used Java. Netflix applications.
17: Yeah, I remember helping those guys out.
16: Python, an emerging excitement machine.
18: Yeah, yeah, there's a lot of groundswell about Python.
16: gained widespread use in machine learning communities.
17: Yeah. That's you, Jacko, all over.
16: That's me. And then HTML, that's Jacko. That's HTML, just me, you know, stands for hypertext markup language. Mm-hmm. Just run of the mill. You know, design documents on a web browser, but still, again, you would...
17: You'd get it done. You'd get the job done.
16: 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I would say there's more cool...
17: 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I just figured that you were like, that, you know, oh, and without me, the internet would die.
16: 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The way the cooking
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0: Hey, it's Alyssa, and at Mix 94.5, we play Perth's Best Variety. It's the big hits from the 80s. We take you back to your dirty dance floor days in Northbridge. My baby, it don't matter if you're black, black. And there's so much more. 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
5: Ahoy to my disodium guanulate.
6: Yes, Hamish. That's, I would never... I hope you're not monosodium, Jack, because I'm at least disodium. I'm at least two sodiums because you've got to branch out.
5: Well, I've got bad news for Jack because he is monosodium glutamate.
7: When that's you're doing MSG. It right, you just do it once.
6: Is mate, it really? We talked about it the other week on the show. That yeah. is... we're types of salt or food additives.
5: Yeah, well done.
6: We can't be heralded as geniuses for using our own show as reference.
5: We forget our stuff all the time.
6: Yeah, this was a test. A matter of weeks. I'm the first to admit that after about 4 weeks,
5: yeah.
6: my memory just falls into an abyss, never to be seen again.
5: Well, Jack didn't get it. You talked about it the other day, but Jack didn't have it. I wondered whether you'd get it. I'm disodium inosinate. We are the three common flavour enhancers.
6: Yes. Why so many? What are they? Does it say there what they do? Because I think we talked about it the other week without really understanding what it does. We just were like, these are boosters.
5: And MSG, which is what Jack is, enhances savoury or umami flavour? What's umami?
6: Savoury. Basically, okay. I think it's the sixth taste, yeah, or fifth taste. Cheese is umami, but so is a few other things.
5: Essentially, they all enhance umami. Because
6: I think there's actually an element of salt to umami as well.
5: Yeah, right.
6: Umami's

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10: 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Finally. Checking the freeways. They look good heading in. No issues or delays. Don't forget the Northbridge Tunnel will be closed tonight from around 8:30pm to 5am tomorrow morning for general maintenance. Emergency works happening by Water Corp on Amelia Street eastbound at Wanneroo Road in Balcatta. 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
10: 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Check out your new Woolworths, Hammond Park, today. Mitchell southbound, travelling beautifully into the city. Kwinana northbound, already starting to build a tiny bit around the Thomas Road merge. No major hotspots or slowdowns around town. Northbridge Tunnel closed tonight for general maintenance from 8:30 p.m. to around 5 a.m. tomorrow morning, so plan ahead. 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
12: Hi there, it's Damien Carbon. For the first time this decade, a WA team will play off for a spot in the AFL Grand Final. The Dockers to take on Sydney in Sydney tonight in a preliminary final, with Fremantle fans set to huddle around TVs and pack out pubs tonight back here in Perth. There are some supporters at the SCG, including the players' families. Mason Cox's dad, Phil, says their son is ready to go.
13: It's going to be a good matchup. You know, Sydney had a great game last week, so we're hopeful that we can come across and get to the next game.
12: More visa overstayers could find themselves in immigration detention under Labor's latest migration crackdown. Home Affairs Minister Tony Burke to add 250 detention beds and 100 compliance officers. And the federal government's considering a ban on smart glasses in Commonwealth workplaces. There are growing privacy and security concerns around the tech that can secretly record conversations.
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12: No changes for the Fremantle Dockers tonight in the preliminary final against Sydney at the SCG. Coach Justin Longmuir happy with the team that got it done against Geelong last weekend, while the Swans are making two changes. Dual All-Australian Lee Montagna says Frio should go into the game confident.
15: If they don't, it would be, I would think, another bit of a choke job if they were to lose to a Sydney Swans lineup missing six of their best.
12: And the Perth Wildcats season gets underway at RAC Arena tomorrow night. They're hosting South East Melbourne.
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12: Showers increasing through the day with a maximum of 26 degrees. Few showers and 20 for tomorrow. Right now, it's 16 degrees in Perth. Keep us on all day for Perth's Best Variety and the Pete and Kimber Show for breakfast on Mix 94.5.
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16: 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Mitchell southbound still looking pretty good. Kwinana northbound on the build at the Thomas Road merge. No major hotspots around town for the moment, which is also good. Just a reminder, the Northbridge Tunnel is closed tonight for general maintenance, 8:30 p.m. until 5 a.m. tomorrow morning. 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
14: 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Mitchell southbound, underspeed Burns Beach Road and Warwick and Reed Highways, kind of on off. 1 minute's good, 1 minute's really slow. Kwinana northbound, mainly Mortimer and Thomas Road merges, and Watercourt works have just been cleared at the intersection of Wanneroo Road and Amelia Street. The Nissan X-Trail Hybrid E-Power two-wheel drive is here, starting from $45,990 to drive away. 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
17: Hi there, here's Damien Carbon. Tens of thousands of people are set to pack Perth pubs tonight, while Fremantle is turning purple. The Dockers into a preliminary final against Sydney in Sydney. There will be a small group of Freo supporters at the SCG when the game gets underway at 5:40 our time. That includes the parents of Mason Cox, who flew out from Dallas. Dad Phil says his son is confident.
18: He's feeling pretty good, pretty relaxed. You know, he doesn't get too nervous about these kind of things. He's been here before.
17: Canberra's plans to slow the working holidaymaker visa program has been thrown out the window and replaced with a ballot system. The ballot will apply to backpackers seeking to extend their stay and reduce overall numbers, but the hospitality and health sectors have real concerns about getting workers. And Prime Minister Anthony Albanese is taking Australia's online safety crackdown to the world stage. He's heading to the United States for talks with tech leaders and then on to the United Nations.
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17: The Dockers have named an unchanged lineup for tonight's blockbuster prelim against Sydney. The Swans have lost their captain, Callum Mills, and veteran Harry Cunningham. While Fremantle defender Jordan Clark has told Seven he's drawing inspiration from a cricketing hero.
19: Famous Pat Cummins quote that we're very clear with the way we want to fail, and if we
10: fail this year playing the way we play and we've played all year, then, you know, we can live with that.
17: And the Wildcats tip off their season tomorrow night, hosting South East Melbourne at RAC.
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17: Showers increasing through the day in Perth with a maximum of 26 degrees. A few showers about tomorrow with highs of 20. 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
26: Good morning.
27: Hey, after party.
26: Friday, everyone. Welcome. Thank you very much for joining us. There are only two things, Kimber, that anybody wanted to talk to me about yesterday.
27: Yes.
26: The Fremantle Dockers taking on the Swans tonight.
27: Yep.
26: In the preliminary final. Mm-hmm. One game away from a granny. And the wedding you built that happened yesterday live on the show and was spectacular.
27: It was a huge event. I had such joy going through the socials last night. Our team did an amazing job of putting up a bunch of videos and photos, and it just looked incredible. I love that it actually did capture how brilliant the day was.
26: It really did, and we know that, like, you're so invested in this WA. I mean, obviously, you built all the major elements of the wedding, and throughout this morning, we're going to relive some of our favourite moments of the wedding. So anything that you missed, don't worry, we'll get you across it. Of course, a lot of the things that you voted for, how did they turn out, for example, you know? What was it like seeing everybody in the fluoro yellow and all of that? It was great. But, geez, it's amazing to come in here and look on the text line.
27: Oh, obviously they've already written to us.
26: We don't see it when we broadcast off-site out of our studio, right? So, like, we are absolutely flooded with people's congratulations for our couple for their marriage yesterday and responding to what they heard. People saying that they were crying and sobbing and how gorgeous it was, and congratulations to Kaylee and Clayton. And it's just great to see. It really is.
27: Now is a perfect time, Pete, for us to pitch another wedding, because now, off the high of yesterday, everybody be like, yeah, well, let's do this.
26: Yes, great idea.
27: Because it was our fourth wedding on air.
26: Yeah, wow.
27: And they're all going gangbusters.
26: Yeah, no, they're doing very, very well. The pictures and videos, by the way, you can go and share in them online right now. Just search Pete and Kimber across your socials. All right, so as we mentioned, we'll get you across a ton of stuff that happened on the show yesterday. Also today, Ronan Keating. Now, we've just wrapped our chat with Ronan. We had to do a Zoom call because he's over in the UK at home, and it's a very different time zone there. So we had to do it before we got on the air this morning. And something pretty wild happened during that chat. Like, I don't want to get you all excited, but if you enjoyed my performance yesterday on the air,
27: yeah.
26: Look out, WA.
27: It's pretty big.
26: This is big. I don't think it could get bigger. I don't think it could get bigger.
27: Well, no, I mean, you're right. It's leading towards something pretty special.
26: Packed stadium, Kimber. Packed.
27: Yeah.
26: We'll tell you more soon. Alpha Bucks for $10,000 back on your radios this morning every half hour from 7 and pop quiz right now. All right, let's go.
27: Let's get into it. Pop quiz. Look, we're heading on holidays for a couple of weeks, guys. This is the last chance we'll get to hang out with you. For a couple of weeks. So give us a call right now, 131060. We'll throw in an amazing prize. It'll be brilliant.
26: We'll come back and we'll play after this. It'll be good to talk to you. Get on the phone.
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6: 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Mitchell southbound, underspeed Burns Beach Road and Warwick and Reed Highways, kind of on off. 1 minute's good, 1 minute's really slow. Quinana northbound, mainly Mortimer and Thomas Road merges, and Watercourt works have just been cleared at the intersection of Wanneroo Road and Amelia Street. The Nissan X-Trail Hybrid E-Power two-wheel drive is here, starting from $45,990 to drive away. 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

0: David Guetta has announced he's coming to Australia, exactly. Teddy Swims, Tones and I, gone at 6:21 on the Pete and Kimber Show. Wonder how our wedding you built couple, Kaylee and Clayton, are feeling this morning. They said that after the wedding yesterday, they were going to party with the family through the day.
1: Oh, not entirely true.
0: And
1: they
0: well
1: were going
0: the
1: home
0: night.
1: For a nana nap.
0: Oh, were they?
1: And then kicking off at 5 p.m.
0: Oh, so they
1: and
0: went home and had
1: all their family and friends took the Friday off work. None of them are at work today.
0: Oh, my God.
1: They've all just... No, they were like, let's nana nap. We'll all meet you back later.
0: That's a good idea by them. I've got Clayton's number, actually. I'm going to flick him a text and just see how he's going.
1: We could barely get him on air when we needed him on air and he was expecting the call.
0: Actually,
1: what are you talking about?
0: This time yesterday, no bull dust. We had to get them both for a quick chat and we couldn't get a hold of him.
1: And they knew. They were waiting for the call. They were meant to be. They were like, we're going to call you at this time. Still couldn't get him.
0: So the wedding you built took place yesterday, as you heard. Thanks very much to Gusti Restaurant and Bar, which is located in the Crown Plaza Hotel. And also a thank you to all the guests who are coming and going and became part of the wedding.
1: Can I use this as an opportunity to shout out to Crown Plaza?
0: Yeah.
1: Because they did a great job, because Gusti Restaurant's right at the bottom of Crown Plaza there.
0: Yes.
1: And the staff there were amazing, and they were all very tolerant, I would say, of us too, because we might have woken some of their guests. Because we're quite noisy, and we had Gisella Coletti come in and do an incredible Whitney Houston song.
0: Oh, yeah.
1: When she did her vocal recording at like 5 in the morning. Not a recording.
0: Apologies.
1: Her rehearsal.
0: Apologies that we had to wake you up with that angelic voice. Otherwise, you know what else you get? You get...
1: I know, that is true.
0: From your mobile phone waking you up. You're welcome.
1: But we also know we had a lot of people who were driving down the road who knew we were at the restaurant and honking their horns as they came past. It was awesome. But thank you very much to Gusti Restaurant and Bar and to Crown Plaza there as well. We really appreciate you having
0: vibe,
1: us.
0: Right. So one of the surprises we had for the couple, which they had no idea, being big Fremantle Dockers fans, was we had Sonny Walters do a reading shortly before the couple were pronounced husband and wife, right? Mm-hmm. And this is what happened. This was their reaction to it. Before we pronounce you guys husband and wife, we've got a very special surprise. We know you're both very big Fremantle Dockers fan.
2: Yes.
0: And we thought with the perfect energy, we'd get a good friend of the show, Sonny Walters. To join us for a very special reading. Sonny, take it away.
3: We're the rollers, we're the rockers, we're the mighty Frio Dockers. We're going to roll them, we're going to rock them, we're going to send them to the bottom. And if they get up, we'll do it again. The Dockers stop at nothing. Nothing. Frio. Way to go. Hit them real hard. Send them down below.
4: Send them down below.
3: Oh, Frio. Give you the old heave ho. We are the Frio
4: Dockers.
3: We are Dockers.
4: The Frio Dockers.
5: Yeah!
0: Sonny, with his official blessing.
2: Nice.
1: So great.
0: Oh, you know, I didn't realise, it's not until you get a chance to hear some of this stuff back, that he was also, like Clayton, because he's such a mad Docker fan, was also doing the
1: along with him.
0: He was so invested. It was so good. What you guys haven't heard is that when we had Sonny in our studio to record that, it was a laugh. It was a laugh and a half, mate.
1: We thought, do we want to coach him a bit? He was like, what kind of tone do you want for this? We thought, we'll give him a little bit of an idea of how, you know, we want that reading to sound.
0: Yeah.
1: And we didn't really need to coach him at all because he just got it.
0: He did it in one take. Have a listen.
3: We are the Frio Dockers.
1: Sounded so good.
0: That's
1: perfect.
3: Is it?
0: That's actually perfect.
1: So good.
0: I like that.
1: It was hilarious. I was trying not to laugh. I was like, looking at you.
2: Mate, I was trying to laugh and you ducked down. I'm like,
1: I know.
2: Where's he going?
1: I was just doing this. I was looking out the window going,
2: mate,
1: that was funny.
2: Red. I was like, this is
1: that bad. Sounded.
0: The nothing. Nothing got me. That's where it got me. He's such a ripper. We love him.
1: That was great.
0: Pictures and videos of the wedding, by the way, you can grab on our socials. Hit Pete and Kimber across Instagram and Facebook. But we are going to bring you the day in a montage in just minutes. Stay with us.
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11: 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A breakdown on Roe Highway southbound after Tonkin Highway, Wattle Grove. It's all in the left emergency lane, no delays. Northbridge Tunnel closed tonight for general maintenance, 8:30pm to 5am tomorrow morning. Mitchell southbound, underspeed Hepburn Avenue to Warwick. Quinana northbound, slow Thomas to Rowley Road. Men, Movember wants you to know, prostate check starts with a blood test. 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
9: Hi there, it's Damien Carbon. It's Wharfie time across Western Australia tonight, with tens of thousands of people set to pack Perth pubs and bars, with the Dockers playing for a spot in the grand final. Fremantle clashing with Sydney at the SCG from 5:40 Perth time. The last time these two teams met, it was one of the most watched AFL games ever on TV. To Canberra, and Labor is defending its backpacker visa shake-up as business groups warn it'll hit farms, tourism and hospitality. Health Minister Mark Butler telling Seven the changes strike a better balance, allowing the government to focus migration on skilled workers needed in construction, healthcare, agriculture and other industries.
10: I think what these groups are talking about are what I think are some pretty reasonable controls on the number of backpackers, not who come necessarily, but who stay for 2 or 3 years.
9: And Perth's population continues to boom, growing at 2.1%. That's the fastest of any state.
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9: A low-key start to the day for the Dockers this morning. Several players seen at the hotel in Sydney with family. No changes for tonight's preliminary final at the SCG. While Sydney have lost their captain, Callum Mills, to a knee injury, Harry Cunningham is also out. Well, it's Waffle Grand Final weekend here in Perth this weekend. Peel Thunder strong favourites against Claremont at Optus Stadium on Sunday arvo. Docker Brennan Cox is in the lineup for Peel. Tickets are still available. And the Wildcat season starts tomorrow night against South East Melbourne.
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9: Showers increasing through the day in Perth with a maximum of 26 degrees. A few showers about tomorrow with highs of 20. Keep us on all day for Perth's best variety and the Pete and Kimber Show for breakfast. 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
9: Alpha Bucks is back four times across the show. Every half hour from 7, there is $10,000 on the line. Take your chance in less than half an hour. Don't miss out on it, WA. Just like you didn't miss out on the wedding yesterday. Well done, all of you. You did a great job bringing that together.
17: Just had the best time.
9: You did your part. It was fantastic to see. And it's so hard to sort of nail down, like, a, for me, I was reflecting on this a lot yesterday, a favourite part of the wedding.
17: There were so many great bits.
9: Yeah.
17: Like you singing her down the aisle, Kaylee down the aisle, was...
9: That came together all right.
17: Beautiful.
9: In the end. Me watching you initially walk through and appear with the Jurassic Park theme music and your Tyrannosaurus Rex head being so tall that it was hitting the bulkheads on the wall.
17: I had a lot of fun watching those videos back yesterday because I didn't realise how great the suit looked.
9: It looks so good.
17: On the
9: good.
17: Inside, I have no idea how it looks. Yeah. So watching the video back was very funny.
9: I'll tell you what, we're going to come back in just a moment. We've got a montage. We love a montage on this show. It's the best way to hear how everything that you voted on and worked so hard for WA came together for our couple, Kaylee and Clayton, who got legally married yesterday on the show. Stay with us. It's coming up next.
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0: hell of a time.
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0: You know,
1: this is why we love a montage.
0: Yeah, we do love a montage.
1: Just took us through the entire journey.
0: So this one from 830 on our text line. Drop your name, by the way, if you send us a text. Congratulations to Kaylee and Clayton. The Hucker has got me absolutely sobbing in the car. Just gorgeous. The energy in the room at the Hucker was wild.
1: I was bawling my eyes out in that Hucker. It was incredible.
0: Yeah. Pictures, videos, everything that you need to know and see, you can grab them right now on the Pete and Kimber Facebook and Instagram.
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8: 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Sale ends Sunday at 40 Winks. Breakdown still there, Roe Highway southbound after Tonkin Highway, Wattle Grove, not causing any delays. It's in the left emergency lane. Mitchell southbound, underspeed Whitfins Avenue to Warwick, kind of on off. Cunanan Freeway also on off. Thomas Road to Rowley Road and underspeed northbound from Kelvin Road to Welshpool Road East on Tonkin Highway. Every minute of every day a child is admitted to hospital. 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
4: 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A scrub fry now a gup. So just be aware of some smoke over the road on Mitchell Freeway and Romeo Road. A breakdown still there too in Wattle Grove. Row Highway southbound after Tonkin Highway. The vehicle's in the left emergency lane. There's no delays. 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

0: school last year. That's around 6% of all enrolments. And 185 students were handed exclusion orders, more than double the number recorded just 5 years ago. And the federal government is considering a ban on smart glasses in Commonwealth workplaces. There's growing privacy and security concerns around the technology that can secretly record conversations.
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0: No changes for the Freo Dockers tonight in the prelim against Sydney. Coach Justin Longmuir is happy with the team that got it done against Geelong here in Perth last weekend. While Sydney will make two changes, Harry Cunningham and Callum Mills to miss. Dual All-Australian Lee Montagna says Freo should go in with confidence.
2: If they don't, it would be, I would think, another bit of a choke job if they were to lose to a Sydney Swans lineup missing six of their best.
0: And the Perth Wildcats season tips off here in Perth tomorrow night at RAC Arena. They're hosting Southeast Melbourne.
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0: Showers increasing through the day in Perth with a maximum of 26 degrees. A few showers about tomorrow with highs of 20. 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
9: Hello, Kylie.
10: Hello.
9: Kylie, it's you.
11: Kylie.
10: Oh, God.
11: Kylie. Kylie.
10: Hello.
9: This is very exciting, Kylie. You've already got a trip booked to go to Vanuatu. Hello.
10: I do, yes. I'm so excited.
11: It's so funny hearing Vanuatu. Every time I hear that destination, I think of The Price is Right.
9: Oh, yeah.
11: Or that was Sale of the Century. Remember that? It's like, you've just won a trip to Vanuatu.
9: Because it's such an exotic destination, isn't it?
11: It's always that. All right, Kylie, let's go. 30 seconds, 10 questions. Pass. If you don't know an answer, we'll come back around to it. Your letter today is G for golf. Good luck, Kylie.
9: Okay, let's do it, Kylie. Question number one, name a female actor.
10: Georgie Parker.
9: A boy's name.
10: George.
9: A six-letter word.
10: Pass.
9: An animal.
10: Giraffe.
9: A colour.
10: Green.
9: A body part.
10: Pass.
9: A 90s movie.
10: Goodfellas.
9: A country.
10: Pass.
9: A verb.
10: Pass.
9: A dog breed.
10: German Shepherd.
9: A six-letter word. Kylie, you were doing it in great time, and then when I think you got those couple of passes at the end, you started to panic.
10: I did.
9: Threw in passes without even thinking of an answer. You were looking for Germany. You absolutely smashed it on the 90s movie. Goodfellas was 1990.
11: Mm.
9: Right in there.
10: Thank you anyway.
9: Yeah, look, the body part, you wanted a groin or a gallbladder. But otherwise, very well played.
11: Hey, good on you, mate. Thanks for joining us this morning. Have a good day, okay?
10: Thank you so much.
9: Try again.
11: So we are back at 7:30 with Alpha Bucks for $10,000. Back again at 8. And again at 8:30, we play four times across your morning. If you've been with a keen eye across socials, you've probably been fed the fact that Ed Sheeran's tour and quite possibly his career is imploding as we speak.
9: This got big really quickly.
11: Super, like virtually overnight. It involves Macklemore. It involves the tour stadiums, like everything, the people who own those stadiums. It is the wildest entertainment story doing the rounds anywhere in the world right now. And we're going to bring you everything you need to know in a couple of songs' time here on the Pete and Kimber Show.
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1: Pete and Kimber's show at 7:27 as you wake up and start to feel those thumps of nerves, Fremantle fans, ahead of tonight's SCG clash preliminary final against the Sydney Swans.
2: I think it's good we had a little distraction with the wedding there yesterday, Pete. I think now you're back on.
1: Yep.
2: But I think your nervous system needed a little bit of a rest.
1: Yes, and it certainly got that. But we are back in. We are all in tonight. It's going to be huge. No matter where you are, I hope you got a seat for it. It's the Pete and Kimber Show. We caught up with Mason Cox earlier in the week to find out how things are going in their camp. Looking forward to tonight's game.
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1: Mason Cox still with us from the Fremantle Dockers. It was an epic blockbuster night on Friday night, the biggest home crowd in Fremantle's history, and that put together just a spectacle that everybody will be talking about. No words necessary. You couldn't even put it into words if you tried. But now we turn our minds to this weekend, Friday night at the SCG, an away prelim. Mason, what are things looking like for you guys this week in terms of prepping? Does it look any different? Is it still 1-0, or are there a few changes coming in?
5: No, it's still 1-0. It's pretty similar to a lot of the other travel kind of times we've had as far as the timings and when we leave and when we fly and all that. But, yeah, we try to keep it as normal as possible. And obviously throughout the year, it's been successful for us. So there's no real need to kind of, I guess, reinvent the wheel by any means. So we'll kind of get back into the regular programming, as you would say.
2: I mean, 2 weeks back, you would have been hoping for a home final. That's the way you wanted it. But Sydney, there's got to be a lot of Dockers fans there. So you must still get a really decent turnout for a game like this.
5: I mean, yeah, I've gone down to the beach a few times and went and got coffee this morning. And the person that was behind me told me they're coming to Sydney. So I'm assuming if there's that many people in my personal life, there's enough in my extended life that are also coming.
1: Mate, do you try and take it easy this week in terms of getting out and living a regular life? Because I imagine, you know, off the back of a win like Friday night, it would be very hard for you to get from A to B walking down the street without bumping into someone who wants to speak to you about what happened.
5: Yeah, I mean, I'm 7 feet tall, so there's no hiding. And you get spotted pretty quickly. And it's great. Like, obviously, you'd rather be in this position than any other position in the sense of a massive win like that. So, yeah, you're going to enjoy it. But I think also at the same time, you've got to, you know, be, not looking too far ahead and just kind of staying in the present moment. And, you got to continue to do the things that make you happy and fill your cup, whether it's, you know, going to the beach or hanging out with friends or doing the things that you've done all year.
2: Getting your shopping delivered to the house. No need to go and get groceries.
5: I will say. if I really want some peace and quiet, and like, you know, I just kind of need to be a bit relaxed because I feel overstimulated a lot of times, I'll just kind of put the old airplane headphones on, you know, and just kind of roll around. And I think most people kind of respect that privacy and just kind of, you know, quiet time for me to be able to enjoy the normal things in life that everyone does.
1: You are right. You are 7 foot tall. Kimber, there was no no more that I knew that than Friday night. I was in the rooms on Friday night after the match, and Mason was getting around with his shirt off. And I turned around and saw him, bit of a dab, gave him a cuddle, but got one of my eyes poked out by one of his nipples.
2: You're not very that tall.
1: That's how bloody tall he is, I can tell you. Honest to God, it was absolutely incredible. Mate, so good luck against Sydney. Good luck at the SCG. It's going to be huge. And the other thing that that we can quickly make mention about is, should you win this week, and I know 1-0, so we don't talk too far, the incredible pathway that you guys have taken, beat the Cats, beat Sydney, and then possibly face off against the Hawks in a grand final, the same as 2013. Has anybody mentioned that to you?
5: No, we still got to beat the team that finished second on the ladder and just beat the back-to-back premiers.
1: So I knew you'd do this.
5: We'll worry about that first.
2: And yet you still keep pushing him, Pete. I mean, Mason is consistently professional every week. He always tells you where he stands, and yet you still try and push it.
5: He's saying very similar things to many people on the streets. So
1: what can I say? I'm
5: pretty used to it by now.
1: They love it because I'm just one of them. That's it. I'm the people's person. Hey, Mason. Thanks for such an amazing season, brother, but hopefully we've got another week in us yet to catch up with you. Good luck against Sydney this Friday night. Go well.
5: Thanks, y'all. I appreciate it.
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21: Hi there, it's Damien Carbon. Tens of thousands of people are set to pack Perth pubs tonight while Fremantle is turning purple. The Dockers are into a preliminary final against Sydney in Sydney. Extra security organised along Fremantle's Cappuccino Strip tonight, with big crowds expected to pack into the Port City to cheer on the Dockers. Seven's Ryan Daniels is confident Fremantle will be there next weekend.
22: I just think Freo last week, they got their confidence back. They got their mojo back a little bit. They had to beat the Cats three times to win that game. They did. The Cats are always going to keep coming. So they got tested and battle-hardened. I do think they will win tonight.
21: Canberra's plans to slow the working holiday maker visa program has been thrown out the window and replaced with a ballot system. The ballot will apply to backpackers seeking to extend their stay and reduce overall numbers, but the hospitality industry here in WA and the health sector have real concerns about getting workers. And Anthony Albanese is taking Australia's online safety crackdown to the United States this week.
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21: The Dockers have named an unchanged lineup for tonight's blockbuster prelim against Sydney. The Swans have lost their captain, Callum Mills, and veteran Harry Cunningham, while Fremantle defender Jordan Clark has told Seven he's drawing inspiration from a cricketing hero.
23: Famous Pat Cummins quote that we're very clear with the way we want to fail, and if we fail this year playing the way we play and we've played all year, then we can live with that.
21: And the Wildcats tip off their season tomorrow night, hosting South East Melbourne at RAC.
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21: Showers increasing through the day in Perth with a maximum of 26 degrees. A few showers about tomorrow with highs of 20. 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
2: 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Who's going to take the 10 grand off our hands now? I think it's Tani. Hello.
28: Hello. Good morning.
2: Tani, $10,000. You've got a couple of options. You want to upgrade the car or take a holiday down south?
28: Yes.
2: How bad's the car?
28: I mean, there's just not enough room now. Two kids.
1: I hear your sister.
2: The kids' seats take up so much space.
1: Yeah, they do.
28: Yeah.
1: Oh, God, yeah. All right, let's go, mate. 30 seconds, 10 questions. Pass. If you don't know an answer, we'll come back around to it. Your time will start after Kimber asks you the first question. Your letter today is B for Bravo.
28: B for Bravo.
1: 10K Tani. Here we go. Good luck.
28: Okay,
2: Tani. Question number one. Name something you see at a wedding.
28: Pass.
2: A Harry Potter character.
28: Pass.
2: A flower.
28: Pass.
2: A song title.
28: Backstreet's Back.
2: A children's TV show.
28: Bob the Builder.
2: An occupation.
28: Builder.
2: A car brand.
28: Bentley.
2: A sport.
28: Basketball.
2: A tropical holiday destination.
28: Bahamas.
2: An adverb. Tani, you were picking up speed.
1: Oh, no!
2: Picking up speed, but something you see at the wedding, a bride or a bridesmaid.
28: Bride, yep.
2: I don't know Harry Potter characters myself. I've never seen it or read it.
1: Bellatrix is a big one.
2: Bellatrix.
1: Mate, Backstreet's Back is the album. Everybody is the actual song.
2: Dagnabbit.
1: I know. Everybody.
2: Sorry, Tani.
1: It's that one. But, hey, mate, not today, but thanks for joining us on the show.
28: Thank you.
1: Good on you, Tani. All right, Alpha Bucks for $10,000. Two shots left in it this morning. We'll play again at 8 and again at 8:30. Yesterday was the wedding you built.
2: What a day. Absolutely loved it.
1: Look, over the next 45 minutes, we are going to bring you everything. All right. So we're going to start with a montage of getting to know the couple. Mm-hmm. And then shortly after that, we're going to hear the montage of how you built this wedding, WA, all of the things that you voted on to bring it together.
2: It sounds incredible when you hear it all like that.
1: It's incredible.
2: Because you put so much work in.
1: And then after 8 o'clock, the day itself. Okay, so the montage of the actual wedding from 6 to 9 that happened yesterday here on the show. It's all coming up and not to be missed. Stay with us.
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0: Believe at 7:45 on the Pete and Kimber Show. Believe, WA. So we send Fremantle off to the SCG to take on the Sydney Swans tonight. Hope you've got your seat somewhere.
1: Much love in our town right now. Love in WA.
0: So the wedding you built here on the Pete and Kimber Show yesterday, it took place and it went off without a hitch and a couple got hitched. It was sensational. Kaylee and Clayton, you've brought it all together. Now, WA, the next hour is dedicated to you and your hard work. We've put together a spectacular heap of packages with the help of our good friend Ethan, who's on the pots and pans for our show.
1: He's a legend. He's so good at this.
0: We're going to take you through everything. So after 8 o'clock, you're going to hear the montage of the wedding, the day itself that came together. In around 15 minutes' time, you'll hear all of the hard work you put into it, right, with the options of the wedding. But we thought with this first montage, we'll take you back to the very beginning when we started to get to know the couple.
1: Well, and what we did initially too is that we didn't want to tell them straight away that they'd been selected. And so we tried to, like, sound them out a bit by telling them they were still sitting there in a top three, just to see if we could get their reactions.
0: Have a listen to this. Hi, Kaylee.
2: Hi.
0: Is Clayton there? Clayton, have we got you as well?
3: Yeah, mate, I'm here.
2: Thanks for joining us. Thanks for your time.
0: How many are we down to now? Like a final three or something?
4: I'm just so excited, guys. Like, the potential to be on this segment is amazing.
2: So what made you want to get married with us?
3: Just the excitement of it all, the fun, the humour. It just seems like an absolute hoot.
0: A hoot. A hoot is good. Got word you're a pretty passionate Purple Fremantle supporter, mate. You're one of ours.
3: Yeah, I actually spoke to you yesterday at the dock.
0: Oh, get out! Oh, so that was you at the cash register, because I went out to the club.
1: Why didn't you say hi?
0: Oh, yeah. I wish you'd told me who you were, because then I could have told you in person that you are our couple for this year.
2: You are the couple that we have chosen for this year's The Wedding You Built.
4: Oh, guys, that's amazing. Thank you so much.
2: We were almost frustrated that the iPhone kept cutting out how much Clayton was yelling there.
0: Stupid iPhone.
2: It is great to have them in the studio. Hello, Kaylee and Clayton.
5: Hi, Pete and Kimber.
6: Hey, guys.
5: It's so surreal, isn't it?
6: Kids in a candy store right now. It's really good to see you guys.
2: What kind of conversations have you had about what could happen here?
6: All sorts. Hey, Kimber. There's just friends and family saying you're going to be swapping outfits. You're going to be wearing a suit. He's going to be wearing a dress. And
5: look, we don't know what we're going to get. From everything that we've heard previously, it could go anyway. So we're definitely ready for it. But in the same sentence, no, we're not really ready for it.
2: Tell us about your kids.
6: 4-year-old Harperly.
5: I have a 16-year-old daughter named Layla.
6: Layla. She's over the moon. She's so excited.
0: Clayton's daughter wrote a stunning letter to her new stepmum, Kaylee.
7: Kaylee, I'm really happy to have you as a part of our family. You've brought so much happiness and love into our lives. Welcome to the family. We're so lucky to have you, and I can't wait to make so many more memories. I love you both.
6: Boy, my eyes out.
2: Oh, here she's coming for a big hug. So looking forward to getting to know you, and we are very grateful you've jumped on board.
0: We're going to be playing around of yay or nay.
2: Using AI to write wedding speeches.
5: Yay.
2: Half a yay? It's a nay for you, Clayton. You're going to speak from the heart.
5: Yeah.
6: I'll do it from the heart. And you know what? AI can scrum it up a little bit, so why not?
2: Great.
0: Going to bed angry.
6: Nay.
2: Oh, good.
5: That's cute.
2: Both are nay, so you talk it through if you have an issue.
5: Yeah, talk it through. Oh, there's always the silent treatment till the morning.
2: Flash mobs at weddings.
6: Yay. Great.
5: That sounds like fun.
2: The best man removing the garter.
5: Yay.
6: Nay.
5: It's tradition.
0: With teeth?
5: No.
2: Today we want to find out a little bit more about you guys by playing the game Most Likely To.
6: Let's do it.
0: All right, here comes your first one.
2: Who's most likely to embarrass the other?
5: That would be me.
6: Definitely close.
0: Most likely to apologise after an argument.
6: Kaylee.
5: Okay.
7: I'm pretty sure it's me.
6: I always say sorry.
2: I love that this is unfolding in front of us live.
0: This is great. Most likely to cry at the wedding.
6: Clayton.
5: No.
2: We've just separated our our couple to chat with them one-on-one, and we have Kaylee here now.
8: Is it starting to feel a bit more real?
6: Absolutely. As time goes by, it's been a whirlwind, but we are so excited.
0: Did you feel something special about him from the get-go? You mentioned that you met on Tinder in amongst the other band-aids in the pool.
8: yeah.
0: Meeting him face-to-face at the pub for the first time, like, how did that feel? Take us into that moment.
6: I was pretty nervous. I was sitting at the table, like, what am I doing? And I said, wow, I'm going to have a beer anyway, so might as well meet this bloke. And I just seen him dancing, rock up, look at me. I was like, oh, I like his style. And he was just like the chat. He was warm, he was kind, and he's just fun. And the way he treats our kids is phenomenal. Like, it's the best dad you could have asked for.
0: We've got Clayton here by himself. How are you, mate? How are you feeling?
5: I'm great, but I'm shaking in my boots.
2: So it's not about the marriage itself.
5: Yeah,
2: there's no
5: absolutely.
2: Question. You guys, from the get-go, have been very clear about how much you are into this. You guys are a team. You're a great family.
0: Kaylee feels like your perfect person, right? Like that's the feeling that I get. But was that how you felt when you laid eyes on her the first time?
5: The sight of her was just amazing. Like, it was my perfect woman. And then I got to know her, and she got better and better and better. And we fit in with each other so very well. It just worked.
2: I think it's going to be a very wild ride, and we are so excited for you.
0: So that was us spending some time getting to know Kaylee and Clayton. You're on the Pete and Kimber Show. Hi.
2: That's the first time I've heard that montage.
0: How beautiful.
2: That was
0: right?
2: Gorgeous.
0: Yeah, and they really are perfect for each other. They got legally married on our show yesterday. The montage of the wedding itself, the morning happening after 8 o'clock. But in just a few moments, we're going to come back. And that journey of chaos that they spoke about towards the end there, you're going to hear all of it. WA, we're going to come back with a montage of all your hard work, the options that were chosen, why everybody was dressed in fluoro yellow, him in denim, you in a T-Rex outfit. Like, it was just wild, okay? Hang around.
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13: 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It's all about this crash in West Perth. Hay Street's closed at Havelock Street and it's also closed northbound at Hay Street. So a bit of both directions going on there. 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